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2: Partly cloudy skies tonight with a small chance of showers late in the evening and overnight. The risk of a thunderstorm and a low of 15. Friday, showers with a risk of a thunderstorm in the afternoon and a high of 21. Cloudy skies Friday night, small chance of showers and a low of 15. Showers expected for Saturday with a high of 21. Sunshine returning Sunday with a high of 28. Monday sunny, a high of 28 degrees. And sunshine again on Tuesday with a high of 30. Planning your day? Get the latest local forecast with CDK Electric on the Pembina Valley Online app.
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0: Now, your Pembina Valley online weather.
7: Partly cloudy skies tonight with a small chance of showers late in the evening and overnight. The risk of a thunderstorm and a low of 15. Friday showers with a risk of a thunderstorm in the afternoon and a high of 21. Cloudy skies Friday night, small chance of showers and a low of 15. Showers expected for Saturday with a high of 21. Sunshine returning Sunday with a high of 28. Monday sunny, a high of 28 degrees. And sunshine again on Tuesday with a high of 30. Planning your day? Get the latest local forecast with CDK Electric on the Pembina Valley online app.
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2: 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Yeah, right, picture that with a Kodak. 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Took my life from negative to positive, I just want y'all to know that. And tonight, let's enjoy life.

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2: 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The Winkler Police Service is continuing its support of the Citizens on Patrol program with its annual $4,500 contribution, along with additional funding for fuel costs. Police Chief Ryan Hunt says the volunteer patrols provide valuable extra eyes throughout the community.
3: Our guys are, you know, they can't be everywhere. They get other calls that tie them up. Maybe they have to be back in the office. It's nice to know that there's people out there still driving around and they can report to us if they see something that's, looks out of the ordinary or suspicious.
2: The COPP currently has 7 active volunteers and is recruiting new members. The 28th annual Swan Lake First Nation Competition Powwow is expected to draw dancers, drum groups, and singers from across Manitoba and beyond this weekend. The Pembina Valley Truth in Action Working Group is organizing a bus from Morden to help local residents take part.
4: This is an opportunity where they're showcasing who they are. And this is huge for them to be able to get back and celebrate their traditions, which, you know, in the history we shared with them, they were not allowed to do this.
2: The $10 trip includes a guided introduction to the powwow and its history. Bus registration closes at 8 o'clock tonight. And there will be 5 young women participating in the Manitoba Sunflower Festival's Queen Quest later this month. Vanessa Klippenstein, Cassandra Wiebe, Finley Entz, Deanna Entz, and Avery Schellenberg were officially introduced during yesterday's Canada Day celebration stage show in Altona. Avery offered this thought on what it means to be Canadian.
5: To be Canadian to me means that I belong to a community of people who come from different backgrounds and different stories. And to me means to belong to a community that grows together.
2: Tying into the country's 159th birthday, Finley offered this thought on what it means to be Canadian.
6: For me, it just means like showing kindness. Like, we're in such a great community and just Canada in general is just amazing. So showing kindness and welcoming is just very special and something that everyone should be doing.
2: The Manitoba Sunflower Festival is July 24th through 26th with the Queen Quest crowning Saturday night at the Altona Park stage. Every day, we are delivering the news of your community to you here on the radio. We can also deliver the news directly to your inbox. 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
2: Partly cloudy skies tonight with a small chance of showers late in the evening and overnight. The risk of a thunderstorm and a low of 15. Friday, showers with a risk of a thunderstorm in the afternoon and a high of 21. Cloudy skies Friday night, small chance of showers and a low of 15. Showers expected for Saturday with a high of 21. Sunshine returning Sunday with a high of 28. Monday sunny, a high of 28 degrees. And sunshine again on Tuesday with a high of 30. Planning your day? Get the latest local forecast with CDK Electric on the Pembina Valley Online app.
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4: Partly cloudy skies tonight with a small chance of showers late in the evening and overnight. The risk of a thunderstorm and a low of 15. Friday showers with a risk of a thunderstorm in the afternoon and a high of 21. Cloudy skies Friday night, small chance of showers and a low of 15. Showers expected for Saturday with a high of 21. Sunshine returning Sunday with a high of 28. Monday sunny, a high of 28 degrees. And sunshine again on Tuesday with a high of 30. Planning your day? Get the latest local forecast with CDK Electric on the Pembina Valley online app.
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4: Partly cloudy skies tonight with a small chance of showers late in the evening and overnight, the risk of a thunderstorm and a low of 15. Friday, showers with a risk of a thunderstorm in the afternoon and a high of 21. Cloudy skies Friday night, small chance of showers and a low of 15. Showers expected for Saturday with a high of 21. Sunshine returning Sunday with a high of 28. Monday sunny, a high of 28 degrees. And sunshine again on Tuesday with a high of 30. Planning your day? Get the latest local forecast with CDK Electric on the Pembina Valley online app.
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2: I'm Candace Dirksen with your local news, streaming now through the Pembina Valley Online app. RCMP continue to investigate after two Winnipeg men were assaulted early this morning in Emerson. The local detachment responded to the scene on Bank Street shortly after midnight and learned the men were attacked from behind while walking down the street after an event. The 51-year-old was hit with a baseball bat and possibly sprayed with bear mace. He was taken to hospital by EMS with non-life-threatening injuries. The other victim, a 26-year-old, was physically assaulted and did not require medical attention. According to RCMP, the suspects were not known to the victims and were seen driving away in a black Mazda CX-5 with Manitoba license plate KXF-386. Emerson RCMP is asking anyone with information about the assaults, the whereabouts of the vehicle, or if they have video surveillance around Bank Street pertaining to this incident, to reach out. Morden City Council is dividing provincial safety funding between a new business program and a future community initiatives. The city received $100,000 from the province as part of a broader public safety funding initiative from municipalities. Mayor Nancy Penner says council has decided to split the money, with $50,000 going toward a business security camera rebate program.
3: It helps the businesses, if they don't already have security cameras at their location, helps them cost share the installation of security cameras. And then it also helps the police if there was ever the need for an investigation to happen in an area.
2: The remaining $50,000 has not yet been allocated. With July here, many families are thinking summer vacation. But for town of Altona Cruz, the season's work is just getting underway. Mayor Harv Schrader says in addition to recreation and community services, public works crews continue to stay busy with seasonal maintenance activities throughout town.
4: Work continues on larvaciding, which is really important these days, street cleaning, mowing, and tree pruning. Curb and lane painting will also be planned as part of this season's maintenance activities, and our major 9th Street project remains on schedule despite a few weather-related delays. Looking ahead, we're also preparing for mosquito fogging as mosquito activity appears to be higher this year.
2: Schrader made the comments for the latest episode of In the Mayor's Chair, which you can find on your Pembina Valley Online app. And five young women will be participating in this year's Manitoba Sunflower Festival Queen Quest. Vanessa Klippenstein, Cassandra Weeb, Finley Entz, Deanna Entz, and Avery Schellenberg were officially introduced during yesterday's Canada Day celebration stage show in Altona. Tying to the country's 159th birthday, Vanessa offered this thought on what it means to be Canadian.
5: Being Canadian to me just means being part of lots of diverse cultures. In Canada, lots of people are like gathered, and I'm proud of that, and seeing communities just kind of connect through lots of different cultures and kinds of people.
2: The Manitoba Sunflower Festival is July 24th through 26th, with a Queen Quest crowning Saturday night at the Altona Park stage. Get the news of the day conveniently delivered to your email inbox. 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
2: Partly cloudy skies tonight with a small chance of showers late in the evening and overnight. The risk of a thunderstorm and a low of 15. Friday, showers with a risk of a thunderstorm in the afternoon and a high of 21. Cloudy skies Friday night, small chance of showers and a low of 15. Showers expected for Saturday with a high of 21. Sunshine returning Sunday with a high of 28. Monday sunny, a high of 28 degrees. And sunshine again on Tuesday with a high of 30. Planning your day? Get the latest local forecast with CDK Electric on the Pembina Valley Online app.
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3: Partly cloudy skies today with a small chance of showers late in the evening and overnight. The risk of a thunderstorm and a low of 15. Friday showers with a risk of a thunderstorm in the afternoon and a high of 21. Cloudy skies Friday night, small chance of showers and a low of 15. Showers expected for Saturday with a high of 21. Sunshine returning Sunday with a high of 28. Monday sunny, a high of 28 degrees. And sunshine again on Tuesday with a high of 30. Planning your day? Get the latest local forecast with CDK Electric on the Pembina Valley online app.
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5: Partly cloudy skies tonight with a small chance of showers late in the evening and overnight. The risk of a thunderstorm and a low of 15. Friday, showers with a risk of a thunderstorm in the afternoon and a high of 21. Cloudy skies Friday night, small chance of showers and a low of 15. Showers expected for Saturday with a high of 21. Sunshine returning Sunday with a high of 28. Monday sunny, a high of 28 degrees. And sunshine again on Tuesday with a high of 30. Planning your day? Get the latest local forecast with CDK Electric on the Pembina Valley Online app.
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6: Partly cloudy skies tonight with a small chance of showers late in the evening and overnight. The risk of a thunderstorm and a low of 15. Friday, showers with a risk of a thunderstorm in the afternoon and a high of 21. Cloudy skies Friday night, small chance of showers and a low of 15. Showers expected for Saturday with a high of 21. Sunshine returning Sunday with a high of 28. Monday sunny, a high of 28 degrees. And sunshine again on Tuesday with a high of 30. Planning your day? Get the latest local forecast with CDK Electric on the Pembina Valley Online app.
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5: Partly cloudy skies tonight with a small chance of showers late in the evening and overnight. The risk of a thunderstorm and a low of 15. Friday, showers with a risk of a thunderstorm in the afternoon and a high of 21. Cloudy skies Friday night, small chance of showers and a low of 15. Showers expected for Saturday with a high of 21. Sunshine returning Sunday with a high of 28. Monday sunny, a high of 28 degrees. And sunshine again on Tuesday with a high of 30. Planning your day? Get the latest local forecast with CDK Electric on the Pembina Valley Online app.
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1: Partly cloudy skies today with a small chance of showers late in the evening and overnight. The risk of a thunderstorm and a low of 15. Friday, showers with a risk of a thunderstorm in the afternoon and a high of 21. Cloudy skies Friday night, small chance of showers and a low of 15. Showers expected for Saturday with a high of 21. Sunshine returning Sunday with a high of 28. Monday sunny, a high of 28 degrees. And sunshine again on Tuesday with a high of 30. Planning your day? Get the latest local forecast with CDK Electric on the Pembina Valley Online app.
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3: Partly cloudy skies today with a small chance of showers late in the evening and overnight. The risk of a thunderstorm and a low of 15. Friday, showers with a risk of a thunderstorm in the afternoon and a high of 21. Cloudy skies Friday night, small chance of showers and a low of 15. Showers expected for Saturday with a high of 21. Sunshine returning Sunday with a high of 28. Monday sunny, a high of 28 degrees. And sunshine again on Tuesday with a high of 30. Planning your day? Get the latest local forecast with CDK Electric on the Pembina Valley Online app.
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4: Partly cloudy skies tonight with a small chance of showers late in the evening and overnight. The risk of a thunderstorm and a low of 15. Friday, showers with a risk of a thunderstorm in the afternoon and a high of 21. Cloudy skies Friday night, small chance of showers and a low of 15. Showers expected for Saturday with a high of 21. Sunshine returning Sunday with a high of 28. Monday sunny, a high of 28 degrees. And sunshine again on Tuesday with a high of 30. Planning your day? Get the latest local forecast with CDK Electric on the Pembina Valley online app.
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3: Partly cloudy skies today with a small chance of showers late in the evening and overnight. The risk of a thunderstorm and a low of 15. Friday, showers with a risk of a thunderstorm in the afternoon and a high of 21. Cloudy skies Friday night, small chance of showers and a low of 15. Showers expected for Saturday with a high of 21. Sunshine returning Sunday with a high of 28. Monday sunny, a high of 28 degrees. And sunshine again on Tuesday with a high of 30. Planning your day? Get the latest local forecast with CDK Electric on the Pembina Valley online app.
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2: Partly cloudy skies today with a small chance of showers late in the evening and overnight. The risk of a thunderstorm and a low of 15. Friday, showers with a risk of a thunderstorm in the afternoon and a high of 21. Cloudy skies Friday night, small chance of showers and a low of 15. Showers expected for Saturday with a high of 21. Sunshine returning Sunday with a high of 28. Monday sunny, a high of 28 degrees. And sunshine again on Tuesday with a high of 30. Planning your day? Get the latest local forecast with CDK Electric on the Pembina Valley online app.
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1: Partly cloudy skies tonight with a small chance of showers late in the evening and overnight. The risk of a thunderstorm and a low of 15. Friday, showers with a risk of a thunderstorm in the afternoon and a high of 21. Cloudy skies Friday night, small chance of showers and a low of 15. Showers expected for Saturday with a high of 21. Sunshine returning Sunday with a high of 28. Monday sunny, a high of 28 degrees. And sunshine again on Tuesday with a high of 30. Planning your day? Get the latest local forecast with CDK Electric on the Pembina Valley online app.
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3: Partly cloudy skies today with a small chance of showers late in the evening and overnight. The risk of a thunderstorm and a low of 15. Friday, showers with a risk of a thunderstorm in the afternoon and a high of 21. Cloudy skies Friday night, small chance of showers and a low of 15. Showers expected for Saturday with a high of 21. Sunshine returning Sunday with a high of 28. Monday sunny, a high of 28 degrees. And sunshine again on Tuesday with a high of 30. Planning your day? Get the latest local forecast with CDK Electric on the Pembina Valley online app.
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1: Now, your Pembina Valley online weather.
2: Partly cloudy skies today with a small chance of showers late in the evening and overnight. The risk of a thunderstorm and a low of 15. Friday, showers with a risk of a thunderstorm in the afternoon and a high of 21. Cloudy skies Friday night, small chance of showers and a low of 15. Showers expected for Saturday with a high of 21. Sunshine returning Sunday with a high of 28. Monday, sunny, a high of 28 degrees. And sunshine again on Tuesday with a high of 30. Planning your day? Get the latest local forecast with CDK Electric on the Pembina Valley online app.
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7: Partly cloudy skies tonight with a small chance of showers late in the evening and overnight. The risk of a thunderstorm and a low of 15. Friday, showers with a risk of a thunderstorm in the afternoon and a high of 21. Cloudy skies Friday night, small chance of showers and a low of 15. Showers expected for Saturday with a high of 21. Sunshine returning Sunday with a high of 28. Monday sunny, a high of 28 degrees. And sunshine again on Tuesday with a high of 30. Planning your day? Get the latest local forecast with CDK Electric on the Pembina Valley online app.
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7: Partly cloudy skies tonight with a small chance of showers late in the evening and overnight. The risk of a thunderstorm and a low of 15. Friday showers with a risk of a thunderstorm in the afternoon and a high of 21. Cloudy skies Friday night, small chance of showers and a low of 15. Showers expected for Saturday with a high of 21. Sunshine returning Sunday with a high of 28. Monday sunny, a high of 28 degrees. And sunshine again on Tuesday with a high of 30. Planning your day? Get the latest local forecast with CDK Electric on the Pembina Valley online app.
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1: Now, your Pembina Valley online weather.
2: Partly cloudy skies tonight with a small chance of showers late in the evening and overnight. The risk of a thunderstorm and a low of 15. Friday, showers with a risk of a thunderstorm in the afternoon and a high of 21. Cloudy skies Friday night, small chance of showers and a low of 15. Showers expected for Saturday with a high of 21. Sunshine returning Sunday with a high of 28. Monday, sunny, a high of 28 degrees. And sunshine again on Tuesday with a high of 30. Planning your day? Get the latest local forecast with CDK Electric on the Pembina Valley online app.
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1: Partly cloudy skies today with a small chance of showers late in the evening and overnight. The risk of a thunderstorm and a low of 15. Friday, showers with a risk of a thunderstorm in the afternoon and a high of 21. Cloudy skies Friday night, small chance of showers and a low of 15. Showers expected for Saturday with a high of 21. Sunshine returning Sunday with a high of 28. Monday sunny, a high of 28 degrees. And sunshine again on Tuesday with a high of 30. Planning your day? Get the latest local forecast with CDK Electric on the Pembina Valley online app.
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2: Partly cloudy skies tonight with a small chance of showers late in the evening and overnight. The risk of a thunderstorm and a low of 15. Friday, showers with a risk of a thunderstorm in the afternoon and a high of 21. Cloudy skies Friday night, small chance of showers and a low of 15. Showers expected for Saturday with a high of 21. Sunshine returning Sunday with a high of 28. Monday, sunny, a high of 28 degrees. And sunshine again on Tuesday with a high of 30. Planning your day? Get the latest local forecast with CDK Electric on the Pembina Valley Online app.
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7: Partly cloudy skies tonight with a small chance of showers late in the evening and overnight. The risk of a thunderstorm and a low of 15. Friday showers with a risk of a thunderstorm in the afternoon and a high of 21. Cloudy skies Friday night, small chance of showers and a low of 15. Showers expected for Saturday with a high of 21. Sunshine returning Sunday with a high of 28. Monday sunny, a high of 28 degrees. And sunshine again on Tuesday with a high of 30. Planning your day? Get the latest local forecast with CDK Electric on the Pembina Valley online app.
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2: Good morning. I'm Alexander Peters. Hope you're doing well. A Winkler baseball player has returned from one of youth baseball's biggest events after helping make tournament history. Desmond Svier represented Team Italy at the Cooperstown Dreams Park tournament in New York, becoming part of the first European team ever to compete at the prestigious 12U event. During the week, he also competed in the tournament's Roadrunner Skills Competition, reserved for some of the fastest players in attendance. Svier is expected to return to Cooperstown later this summer for another major tournament, adding to what has already been a memorable baseball season. And Manitoba's Passion Play is set to share the story of Jesus once again. The popular presentation will be performing for the 26th year. Gerald Marion will perform with the role of John the Baptist. He spoke about how he first became part of the production.
3: Belita Sanders, she's the director of the Passion Play. And so, this goes back like 2007, 2008 or something. And she's like, I'm looking for like someone to do a small role. He has like one line. And I'm like, sure.
2: Sounds
3: but like,
2: easy.
3: I don't act like I'd sure. Okay, whatever. And so then I did it. And then 7 years later, I continue doing it. So every year, like constantly.
2: Passion Play takes place at Oak Valley Theater in La Riviere, 3rd to 5th, then again July 10th to 12th. Morden community leaders are looking at ways to improve transportation access after a local taxi voucher program came to an end. Kevin Drieger, executive director of the 500 Stephen Community Center, says a recent meeting brought together service providers and municipal representatives to discuss barriers and possible solutions.
4: We looked at our current situation. Now, 500 Stephen has run this taxi voucher program, Warm Up and Ride, for the last two winters. And that's been a huge success, served a real need, but it was also entirely sort of funded by outside funds, and those funds have been pretty much entirely used up.
2: Drieger says about 800 vouchers were distributed over two winters. A new task force has been formed to continue work this summer. And Altona police are continuing to investigate a vehicle theft in Plum Coulee and are working with their counterparts in Winnipeg after the incident was linked to another stolen vehicle. According to police, the theft happened last Friday while the victim was at a local business. Investigators say a white truck pulled into the parking lot and the driver got out, entered the victim's truck, and drove away. Police have since confirmed the white truck the suspect arrived in had itself been reported stolen in Winnipeg. Authorities say they have identified potential suspects and the investigation remains ongoing. Get the news of the day conveniently delivered to your email inbox and subscribe to the Daily News on Pembina Valley Online.
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5: Coach of the Winkler Nitro U11 softball team, Dwayne Wall, tells us how the group did during their latest provincials.
6: We had U11 softball provincials in Bueller Park in Winnipeg this last weekend. And we ended up taking home gold and winning the provincial tournament.
5: Wall says that he is very thrilled for his group and proud of their efforts, also applauding the support system around the team, saying that the parents and supporters made this year even more special. You can read the whole story by going to PeminaValleyOnline.com. In the Border Baseball League, just one game on Thursday night, it saw Morden dump Holland 7-1. I'm Dave Anthony.
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2: Looking at a cloudy day today, 70% chance of showers and risk of a thunderstorm, high of 22, Humidex 27. Tonight, mainly cloudy, 30% chance of showers. This evening, risk of a thunderstorm, low of 16. Saturday, a mix of sun and cloud, 30% chance of showers and risk of a thunderstorm, high of 26, Humidex 32. Sunday sunny, high of 29. Currently in Altona, it is 11 degrees, 13 degrees in Pilot Mound. In Carmen, it is 14 degrees, and in Morden Winkler, it is 15 degrees. Winds are coming in from the north and northeast at 10 kilometers per hour, with a relative humidity of 100%. Check the conditions in your area. Radar forecast and alerts from CDK Electric are all on the Pembina Valley online app.
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0: Good morning. Happy Friday. You're listening to the Eagle 93.5 Morning Show, sponsored by Sawatsky's Furniture and Appliances. I'm Alexander Peters, subbing in here for Jamie Giesbrecht. It's shaping up to be a busy weekend across the Pembina Valley. Tomorrow, you can check out the Adult and Teen Challenge Community Barbecue and Live Music Event with live entertainment from 2 until 8 and barbecue supper served from 4 to 6. Grab lawn chairs, bring the family, enjoy a great afternoon, friends and neighbors, and good food. Also, getting underway today, Manitoba's Passion Play returns for the 26th season, bringing that story of Jesus to life once again. So you can check that out. And as congratulations as well to the 5 young women taking part in the 2026 Manitoba Sunflower Festival Queen Quest. Vanessa Klippenstein, Cassandra Weeb, Finley Enns, Diana Enns, and Avery Schellenberg, congratulations. You're officially introduced during Canada Day celebrations in Altona. Incredibly cool. And on Sunday, you can head downtown Miami for the Railway Station Museum Car Show and Shine from 10 till 2. We're going to walk you through all of that and more this morning on the Eagle 93.5. Good morning.
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2: Looking at a cloudy day today, 70% chance of showers and risk of a thunderstorm, high of 22, Humidex 27. Tonight, mainly cloudy, 30% chance of showers this evening, risk of a thunderstorm, low of 16. Saturday, a mix of sun and cloud, 30% chance of showers and risk of a thunderstorm, high of 26, Humidex 32. Sunday, sunny, high of 29. Currently in Altona, it is 11 degrees, 13 degrees in Pilot Mound. In Carmen, it is 14 degrees, and in Morden-Winkler, it is 15 degrees. Winds are coming in from the north and northeast at 10 kilometers per hour with a relative humidity of 100%. Check the conditions in your area. Radar forecast and alerts from CDK Electric are all on the Pembina Valley online app.
1: The Eagle 93.5, turning Pembina Valley traffic into a carpool karaoke concert. 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

That was Tate McRae with Greedy. It is looking like it's going to be a pretty good day today. 14 degrees at the moment, working our way up to a high of 22. It's got some clouds rolling in. It was pretty clear out there this morning as I was coming into work. But that 70% chance of showers and risk of thunderstorms is still kind of looming overhead. And that's going to bleed into night low of 16. Saturday kind of mimics that for a bit. And then it's going to clear up on Sunday with a high of 29 and a sunny day. 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Next up, we got Demons, Imagine Dragons. Good morning. When the

0: Steve Shaboya is part of Teen Challenge Pembina Valley, and though he now helps people in their darkest times, Steve once had his own dark times dealing with addiction. Tyler Hildebrand had a conversation with him recently and asked if he found it hard to revisit that when having these conversations.
1: It kind of feels like I'm gossiping about someone. Like I'm talking smack about someone I used to hang out with type of thing, because it's... Yeah, I'm so far, like, in Christ, I'm so far removed from who I was. It's, I often, my buddy and I will, like, joke about things that we did in the past, and it's like, why do you joke about those things and pretend like it was fun? It's like, well, it was fun at the time.
2: Yeah, I thought it was great.
1: I was puffing on the pipe, like, driving around all night. It was great, but, like, for me to do stuff like that today, like, there's no way, because it's that transformation, right? And so talking about it, it doesn't bother me at all. It's... Yeah, it's huge for people who are in addiction to see that someone was there, and there is hope.
0: And you can support people going through this, trying to better themselves, with a barbecue and worship music at their location tomorrow from 2 to 8, barbecue from 4 to 6. Details can be found on Pembina Valley or the Pembina Valley online app.
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1: Good morning. I'm Alexander Peters. Hope you're doing well. A community discussion in Morden is focusing on the future of transportation support in the area. Kevin Drieger, 500 Stephen Community Center Executive Director, says local groups and municipal leaders met to review transportation challenges after a taxi voucher program came to an end.
2: I left feeling hopeful because there was a next step. We didn't all just get together, complain that there's not enough, transportation, and why doesn't the city or whoever just take care of it all, but that there was actually kind of constructive sort of how can we together help reduce this.
1: Drieger says residents still regularly ask about transportation assistance for medical trips, errands, and other essential needs. A new task force will meet again later this summer to discuss next steps. Altona police are working with their counterparts in Winnipeg after a vehicle was stolen in Plum Coulee last week Friday. Candace Dirksen has the details.
3: According to police, the victim was at a local business when a white truck pulled up. The driver jumped into the victim's truck and drove away. Police have confirmed that the white truck the suspect pulled up in was stolen from Winnipeg. Authorities say they do have suspects in mind. For Pembina Valley Online, I'm Candace Dirksen.
1: Manitoba's Passion Play is set to share the story of Jesus once again. The popular presentation will be performing for the 26th year. Gerald Marion will perform the role of John the Baptist. He joked about what draws him back to the production every year.
4: Okay, so number one, I'm not going to lie, I got a little bit of an ego issue. I love the limelight. You and me, nobody else sees this, but I'm an extrovert. There's always a joke amongst my friends and stuff. It's like, oh, yeah, Gerald, the extrovert.
5: Got to have the spotlight on him.
4: Exactly. You put me on stage and give me some lines, and people are like, hundreds of people are looking at me. I'll take that.
1: Passion Play takes place at Oak Valley Theater in La Riviere July 3rd to 5th, then again July 10th to 11th. And for many young baseball players, competing at Cooperstown is a dream. For Winkler's Desmond Zvere, it also meant making history. Zvere recently represented Team Italy at Cooperstown Dreams Park in New York, where the club became the first European team ever to compete at the renowned youth baseball tournament. The event has welcomed hundreds of thousands of players over the past three decades, including many future major league stars. Zvere will have another chance to play in Cooperstown later this summer. Find these stories and more on Pembina Valley Online and in the daily news delivered to your inbox when you subscribe.
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6: Coach of the Winkler Nitro U11 softball team, Dwayne Wall, tells us how the group did during their latest provincials.
7: We had U11 softball provincials in Buehler Park in Winnipeg this last weekend. And we ended up taking home gold and winning the provincial tournament.
6: Wall says that he is very thrilled for his group and proud of their efforts, also applauding the support system around the team, saying that the parents and supporters made this year even more special. You can read the whole story by going to PeminaValleyOnline.com. In the Border Baseball League, just one game on Thursday night, it saw Morden dump Holland 7-1. I'm Dave Anthony.
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1: Looking at a cloudy day today, 70% chance of showers and risk of a thunderstorm, high of 22, Humidex 27. Tonight, mainly cloudy, 30% chance of showers. This evening, risk of a thunderstorm, low of 16. Saturday, a mix of sun and cloud, 30% chance of showers and risk of a thunderstorm, high of 26, Humidex 32. Sunday, sunny, high of 29. Currently in Altona, it is 11 degrees, 13 degrees in Pilot Mound. In Carmen, it is 14 degrees, and in Morden-Winkler, it is 15 degrees. Winds are coming in from the north and northeast at 10 kilometers per hour, with a relative humidity of 100%. Check the conditions in your area. Radar forecast and alerts from CDK Electric are all on the Pembina Valley online app.
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That's What I Want by Lil Nas X. Next up, we've got Hideaway by Keisha as we cruise through this first hour on the Eagle 93.5.

0: Steve Chaboye joined us in studio not too long ago to talk about their barbecue they've got going on, fundraiser for Adult and Teen Challenge happening tomorrow that you're able to check out. He was talking with Tyler Hildebrand, who asked him about the different lineup they had for musicians.
1: I don't know if you've ever heard of a guy named Jason Johnson.
0: Yes.
2: Of course you have.
0: Yes.
1: So he's going to be out. Sean N's music. One of our staff is going to... So we have 2 to 8 is music. So every hour is going to be a different band or...
0: Oh, so you got lots of lots of people coming up to sing all afternoon into the evening.
1: Yep.
0: Wow.
1: So those slots will all be filled. Some might be looking for one more. So if you're interested, give me a call.
0: If you're a musician, call Steve. Call Steve up if you're interested in that. I don't know if at this point it's they've got it all locked in, but you know what? If people are wanting to help out, it's hard to say no to that, right? You can drop by their location tomorrow. 2 to 8 is that once more live music hour set. Barbecue's happening from 4 to 6. More details can be found on Pembina Valley Online or the Pembina Valley Online app.
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0: Looking at a cloudy day today, 70% chance of showers and risk of a thunderstorm, high of 22, humidex 27. Tonight, mainly cloudy, 30% chance of showers this evening, risk of a thunderstorm, low of 16. Saturday, a mix of sun and cloud, 30% chance of showers and risk of a thunderstorm, high of 26, humidex 32. Sunday, sunny, high of 29. Currently in Altona, it is 11 degrees, 13 degrees in Pilot Mound. In Carmen, it is 14 degrees, and in Morden Winkler, it is 15 degrees. Winds are coming in from the north and northeast at 10 kilometers per hour, with a relative humidity of 100%. Check the conditions in your area. Radar forecast and alerts from CDK Electric are all on the Pembina Valley online app.
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1: 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The RCMP are looking for a hand at the moment. Have you heard about this? They're continuing to investigate after two Winnipeg men were assaulted early Thursday morning in Emerson. The local detachment responded to the scene on Bank Street shortly after midnight, learned the males were attacked from behind while walking on the street after an event. They're looking for a black Mazda CX-5 with Manitoba license plate number KXF386. Emerson RCMP is asking anyone with information about the assault, the whereabouts of the vehicle, or video surveillance around Bank Street pertaining to the incident to contact them at 204-373-2428. So if you see this vehicle, or if you know anyone who's been in contact with a vehicle like this, this is the number to call to give them a hand.
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2: Happy Friday. I'm Alexander Peters. Hope you're doing well. Altona police are working with their counterparts in Winnipeg after a vehicle was stolen in Plum Coulee last week Friday. Candace Dirksen has the details.
3: According to police, the victim was at a local business when a white truck pulled up. The driver jumped into the victim's truck and drove away. Police have confirmed that the white truck the suspect pulled up in was stolen from Winnipeg. Authorities say they do have suspects in mind. For Pembina Valley Online, I'm Candace Dirksen.
2: Community leaders in Morden are working to find new ways to reduce transportation barriers for residents. A recent meeting hosted by the 500 Stephen Community Center hosted a conversation to discuss what can be done to help people get to work, medical appointments, classes, and other essential services. Executive Director Kevin Drieger described who took part.
4: I invited folks from various agencies and others whose clients face transportation barriers, agencies who see a real need for, you know, further transportation assistance.
2: He noted transportation continues to be one of the most common challenges facing many people in the community, and the group has now formed a task force to explore possible solutions and identify next steps. You can find the full story right now on Pembina Valley Online or the Pembina Valley Online app. And Manitoba's Passion Play is set to share the story of Jesus once again. The popular presentation will be performing for the 26th year. Gerald Marion will perform the role of John the Baptist and spoke about the appeal of this production.
5: You know, sometimes, you know, people plant seeds in us and we often can say yes or no. And, you know, when we say yes to God, there's this joy you get out of it, this peace that you get out of it. And I think a big part of that is that, you know, just I love bringing Christ to others and then planting that seed in us to do God's will is a great thing.
2: Passion Play takes place at Oak Valley Theater in La Riviere, July 3rd to 5th, then again, July 10th to 12th. Every day we're delivering the news of your community to you here on the radio, but we can also deliver it directly to your email inbox if you subscribe to the daily news on Pembina Valley Online.
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6: Coach of the Winkler Nitro U11 softball team, Dwayne Wall, tells us how the group did during their latest provincials.
7: We had U11 softball provincials in Buehler Park in Winnipeg this last weekend. And we ended up taking home gold and winning the provincial tournament.
6: Wall says that he is very thrilled for his group and proud of their efforts, also applauding the support system around the team, saying that the parents and supporters made this year even more special. You can read the whole story by going to PeminaValleyOnline.com. In the Border Baseball League, just one game on Thursday night, it saw Morden dump Holland 7-1. I'm Dave Anthony.
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2: Looking at a cloudy day today, 70% chance of showers and risk of a thunderstorm, high of 22, Humidex 27. Tonight, mainly cloudy, 30% chance of showers this evening, risk of a thunderstorm, low of 16. Saturday, a mix of sun and cloud, 30% chance of showers and risk of a thunderstorm, high of 26, Humidex 32. Sunday, sunny, high of 29. Currently in Altona, it is 11 degrees, 13 degrees in Pilot Mound. In Carmen, it is 14 degrees, and in Morden, Winkler, it is 15 degrees. Winds are coming in from the north and northeast at 10 kilometers per hour with a relative humidity of 100%. Check the conditions in your area. Radar forecast and alerts from CDK Electric are all on the Pembina Valley online app.
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0: I Knew It, I Knew You by Taylor Swift on the Eagle 93.5 Morning Show, sponsored by Swatsky's Furniture and Appliances. I'm Alexander Peters. We're sitting around that 14-degree mark as we work our way up to a high of 22 degrees. That 70% chance of showers and risk of thunderstorms still kind of looming for later in the morning. You can find out more on our local weather page, sponsored by CDK Electric, on the Pembina Valley online app. Five young women will be participating in the 2026 Manitoba Sunflower Festival Queen Quest. If you've been following this, Vanessa Klippenstein, Cassandra Weeb, Finley Enns, Diana Enns, and Avery Schellenberg were officially introduced during Wednesday's Canada Day celebration stage show in Altona, tying into the country's 159th birthday. We asked each of them to reflect on what it means to be Canadian. We'll be diving into that this hour. You can also find a story on the subject on Pembina Valley Online. All that and more this morning on the Eagle 93.5. Good morning.
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0: Looking at a cloudy day today, 70% chance of showers and risk of a thunderstorm, high of 22, Humidex 27. Tonight, mainly cloudy, 30% chance of showers this evening, risk of a thunderstorm, low of 16. Saturday, a mix of sun and cloud, 30% chance of showers and risk of a thunderstorm, high of 26, Humidex 32. Sunday sunny, high of 29. Currently in Altona, it is 11 degrees, 13 degrees in Pilot Mound. In Carmen, it is 14 degrees, and in Morden-Winkler, it is 15 degrees. Winds are coming in from the north and northeast at 10 kilometers per hour, with a relative humidity of 100%. Check the conditions in your area. Radar forecast and alerts from CDK Electric are all on the Pembina Valley online app.
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The Manitoba Sunflower Festival is happening July 24th through the 26th, and the Queen Quest crowning Saturday night at the Altona Park stage. The five young women participating were announced on

0: in the Canada Day on Wednesday during the Altona stage show. That was Vanessa Klippenstein, Cassandra Weeb, Finley Enns, Diana Enns, and Avery Schellenberg. We asked them what it means to them to be Canadian, and Vanessa had this to say.
1: Being Canadian to me just means being part of lots of diverse cultures. In Canada, lots of people are like gathered, and I'm proud of that, and seeing communities just kind of connect through lots of different cultures and kinds of people.
2: Cassandra?
3: What being Canadian means to me is just getting along with everybody and having lots of different cultures to get to know and learn about, and just all the things that come with Canada.
2: Right on. And Finley, for you, what does it mean to be Canadian?
4: For me, it just means like showing kindness. Like, we're in such a great community, and just Canada in general is just amazing. So showing kindness and welcoming is just very special and something that everyone should be doing.
0: That was Chris Sumner, our CMOS accredited weathercaster, asking these questions to our candidates here for the Queen Quest. We'll be diving more into that later this hour on the Eagle 93.5.
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1: Good morning. I'm Alexander Peters. Hope you're doing well. A Winkler baseball player has returned from one of youth baseball's biggest events after helping make tournament history. Desmond Svier represented Team Italy at the Cooperstown Dreams Park tournament in New York, becoming part of the first European team ever to compete at the prestigious 12U event. During the week, he also competed in the tournament's Roadrunner Skills Competition, reserved for some of the fastest players in attendance. Svier is expected to return to Cooperstown later this summer for another major tournament, adding to what has already been a memorable baseball season. And Manitoba's Passion Play is set to share the story of Jesus once again. The popular presentation will be performing for the 26th year. Gerald Marion will perform with the role of John the Baptist. He spoke about how he first became part of the production.
2: Belita Sanders, she's the director of the Passion Play, and so, oh, this goes back like 2007, 2008 or something, and she's like, oh, you know, I'm looking for like someone to do a small role. He has like one line, and I'm like, oh, okay, sure,
1: sounds,
2: but like I don't act like I sure, okay, whatever. And so then I did it, and then 7 years later, I continue doing it. So every year, like constantly.
1: Passion Play takes place at Oak Valley Theater in La Riviere, 3rd to 5th, then again July 10th to 12th. Morden community leaders are looking at ways to improve transportation access after a local taxi voucher program came to an end. Kevin Drieger, executive director of the 500 Stephen Community Center, says a recent meeting brought together service providers and municipal representatives to discuss barriers and possible solutions.
3: We looked at our current situation. Now, 500 Stephen has run this taxi voucher program, Warm Up and Ride, for the last two winters. And that's been a huge success, served a real need, but it was also entirely sort of funded by outside funds, and those funds have been pretty much entirely used up.
1: Drieger says about 800 vouchers were distributed over two winters. A new task force has been formed to continue work this summer. And Altona police are continuing to investigate a vehicle theft in Plum Coulee and are working with their counterparts in Winnipeg after the incident was linked to another stolen vehicle. According to police, the theft happened last Friday while the victim was at a local business. Investigators say a white truck pulled into the parking lot and the driver got out, entered the victim's truck, and drove away. Police have since confirmed the white truck the suspect arrived in had itself been reported stolen in Winnipeg. Authorities say they have identified potential suspects and the investigation remains ongoing. Get the news of the day conveniently delivered to your email inbox and subscribe to the Daily News on Pembina Valley Online.
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4: Coach of the Winkler Nitro U11 softball team, Dwayne Wall, tells us how the group did during their latest provincials.
5: We had U11 softball provincials in Bueller Park in Winnipeg this last weekend. And we ended up taking home gold and winning the provincial tournament.
4: Wall says that he is very thrilled for his group and proud of their efforts, also applauding the support system around the team, saying that the parents and supporters made this year even more special. You can read the whole story by going to PeminaValleyOnline.com. In the Border Baseball League, just one game on Thursday night, it saw Morden dump Holland 7-1. I'm Dave Anthony.
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1: Looking at a cloudy day today, 70% chance of showers and risk of a thunderstorm, high of 22, Humidex 27. Tonight, mainly cloudy, 30% chance of showers, risk of a thunderstorm, low of 16. Saturday, a mix of sun and cloud, 30% chance of showers and risk of a thunderstorm, high of 26, Humidex 32. Sunday, sunny, high of 29. Currently in Altona and Pilot Mound, it is 14 degrees and 15 degrees in Carmen, Morden, and Winkler. Winds are coming in from the northeast at 6 kilometers per hour with a relative humidity of 100%. Check the conditions in your area. Radar forecast and alerts from CDK Electric are all on the Pembina Valley online app.
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0: We're chatting with the five women participating in the 2026 Manitoba Sunflower Festival Queen Quest. Vanessa Klippenstein, Cassandra Weeb, Finley Enns, Deanna Enns, and Avery Schellenberg. They were officially introduced during Wednesday's Canada Day celebration in Altona. And our CMOS-accredited weathercaster was out there on the ground floor asking them questions, what it means to them to be Canadian. This is Deanna.
1: Being Canadian to me is living in a community that will show you support no matter what, and people that know you. Being Canadian is showing kindness to other people, even though you may not know them.
2: Avery, how about you? What does it mean to be Canadian?
3: To be Canadian to me means that I belong to a community of people who come from different backgrounds and different stories. And it, to me, means that it's to belong to a community that grows together.
0: 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Very well spoken. 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
0: Looking at a cloudy day today, 70% chance of showers and risk of a thunderstorm, high of 22, Humidex 27. Tonight, mainly cloudy, 30% chance of showers, risk of a thunderstorm, low of 16. Saturday, mix of sun and cloud, 30% chance of showers and risk of a thunderstorm, high of 26, Humidex 32. Sunday, sunny, high of 29. Currently in Altona and Pilot Mound, it is 14 degrees and 15 degrees in Carmen, Morden, and Winkler. Winds are coming in from the northeast at 6 kilometers per hour with a relative humidity of 100%. Check the conditions in your area. Radar forecast and alerts from CDK Electric are all on the Pembina Valley online app.
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0: 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It'll show you a bunch of stuff you can do this weekend. There's a lot of stuff going on. 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Manitou Ag Society is having their annual Ag Fair, 141st. Wow, that is, oh man, when you start to see these things go above 100, I don't know, it just floors me a little bit. 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
2: Good morning. I'm Alexander Peters. Hope you're doing well. A community discussion in Morden is focusing on the future of transportation support in the area. Kevin Drieger, 500 Stephen Community Center Executive Director, says local groups and municipal leaders met to review transportation challenges after a taxi voucher program came to an end.
3: I left feeling hopeful because there was a next step. We didn't all just get together, complain that there's not enough, you know, transportation, and why doesn't the city or whoever just take care of it all? But that there was actually kind of constructive sort of how can we together help reduce this.
2: Drieger says residents still regularly ask about transportation assistance for medical trips, errands, and other essential needs. A new task force will meet again later this summer to discuss next steps. Altona police are working with their counterparts in Winnipeg after a vehicle was stolen in Plum Coulee last week Friday. Candace Dirksen has the details.
4: According to police, the victim was at a local business when a white truck pulled up. The driver jumped into the victim's truck and drove away. Police have confirmed that the white truck the suspect pulled up in was stolen from Winnipeg. Authorities say they do have suspects in mind. For Pembina Valley Online, I'm Candace Dirksen.
2: Manitoba's Passion Play is set to share the story of Jesus once again. The popular presentation will be performing for the 26th year. Gerald Marion will perform the role of John the Baptist. He joked about what draws him back to the production every year.
5: Okay, so number one, I'm not going to lie, I got a little bit of an ego issue. You know, like I love the limelight. You know, you and me, nobody else sees this, but I'm an extrovert. And there's always a joke amongst my friends and stuff. It's like, oh, yeah, Gerald, you know, the extrovert. Like, yeah.
6: Got to have the spotlight on him.
5: Yeah, exactly. You put me on stage and give me some lines and people are like hundreds of people are looking at me. Like, yeah, I'll take that.
2: Passion Play takes place at Oak Valley Theater in La Riviere July 3rd to 5th, then again July 10th to 11th. And for many young baseball players, competing at Cooperstown is a dream. For Winkler's Desmond Zvier, it also meant making history. Zvier recently represented Team Italy at Cooperstown Dreams Park in New York, where the club became the first European team ever to compete at the renowned youth baseball tournament. The event has welcomed hundreds of thousands of players over the past three decades, including many future Major League stars. Zvier will have another chance to play in Cooperstown later this summer. Find these stories and more on Pembina Valley Online and in the daily news delivered to your inbox when you subscribe.
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7: Coach of the Winkler Nitro U11 softball team, Dwayne Wall, tells us how the group did during their latest provincials.
8: We had U11 softball provincials in Bueller Park in Winnipeg this last weekend, and we ended up taking home gold and winning the provincial tournament.
7: Wall says that he is very thrilled for his group and proud of their efforts, also applauding the support system around the team, saying that the parents and supporters made this year even more special. You can read the whole story by going to PembinaValleyOnline.com. In the Border Baseball League, just one game on Thursday night, it saw Morden dump Holland 7-1. I'm Dave Anthony.
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2: Looking at a cloudy day today, 70% chance of showers and risk of a thunderstorm, high of 22, Humidex 27. Tonight, mainly cloudy, 30% chance of showers, risk of a thunderstorm, low of 16. Saturday, mix of sun and cloud, 30% chance of showers and risk of a thunderstorm, high of 26, Humidex 32. Sunday, sunny, high of 29. Currently in Altona and Pilot Mound, it is 14 degrees and 15 degrees in Carmen, Morden, and Winkler. Winds are coming in from the northeast at 6 kilometers per hour with a relative humidity of 100%. Check the conditions in your area. Radar forecast and alerts from CDK Electric are all on the Pembina Valley online app.
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0: Midnight Sun, Zara Larsson. I'm Alexander Peters. You're listening to the Eagle 93.5 Morning Show, sponsored by Sawatki's Furniture and Appliances. Hoping it's not going to rain later. I'm still looking at that 70% chance of showers and risk of thunderstorm, though, so I'm not entirely optimistic on that. I did scoot into work, so if that happens middle of the afternoon, I'll be looking at a very wet afternoon, which is not my favorite thing to be doing, selfishly. Canada Day, what did you wind up doing for that? Odds are if you went out, there's a photo of you on Pembina Valley Online. The Canada Day reminds the Pembina Valley what community is all about, story by Gavin Anderson. That is on the website at the moment, filled with an awesome photo gallery of tons of photos all over the Pembina Valley of the different Canada Day Culture Fest festivities. If you take a look at that, you'll see if you can't find yourself or someone close to you. It's pretty cool. It goes on for, I think there's like 130 photos here. It's a really cool time. Awesome stuff to see. You're going to want to check it out.
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0: Looking at a cloudy day today. 70% chance of showers and risk of a thunderstorm. High of 22. Humidex 27. Tonight, mainly cloudy, 30% chance of showers, risk of a thunderstorm, low of 16. Saturday, mix of sun and cloud, 30% chance of showers and risk of a thunderstorm, high of 26, humidex 32. Sunday, sunny, high of 29. Currently in Altona and Pilot Mound, it is 14 degrees and 15 degrees in Carmen, Morden, and Winkler. Winds are coming in from the northeast at 6 kilometers per hour with a relative humidity of 100%. Check the conditions in your area. Radar forecast and alerts from CDK Electric are all on the Pembina Valley online app.
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1: Happy Friday. I'm Alexander Peters. Hope you're doing well. Altona police are working with their counterparts in Winnipeg after a vehicle was stolen in Plum Coulee last week Friday. Candice Dirksen has the details.
2: According to police, the victim was at a local business when a white truck pulled up. The driver jumped into the victim's truck and drove away. Police have confirmed that the white truck the suspect pulled up in was stolen from Winnipeg. Authorities say they do have suspects in mind. For Pembina Valley Online, I'm Candice Dirksen.
1: Community leaders in Morden are working to find new ways to reduce transportation barriers for residents. A recent meeting hosted by the 500 Stephen Community Center hosted a conversation to discuss what can be done to help people get to work, medical appointments, classes, and other essential services. Executive Director Kevin Drieger described who took part.
3: I invited folks from various agencies and others whose clients face transportation barriers, agencies who see a real need for, further transportation assistance.
1: He noted transportation continues to be one of the most common challenges facing many people in the community, and the group has now formed a task force to explore possible solutions and identify next steps. You can find the full story right now on Pembina Valley Online or the Pembina Valley Online app. And Manitoba's Passion Play is set to share the story of Jesus once again. The popular presentation will be performing for the 26th year. Gerald Marion will perform the role of John the Baptist and spoke about the appeal of this production.
4: Sometimes, people plant seeds in us, and we often can say yes or no. And, when you say yes to God, there's just joy you get out of it, this peace that you get out of it. And I think a big part of that is that, I love bringing Christ to others and then planting that seed in us to do God's will is a great thing.
1: Passion Play takes place at Oak Valley Theater in La Riviere, July 3rd to 5th, then again, July 10th to 12th. Every day, we're delivering the news of your community to you here on the radio, but we can also deliver it directly to your email inbox if you subscribe to the daily news on Pembina Valley Online.
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5: Coach of the Winkler Nitro U11 softball team, Dwayne Wall, tells us how the group did during their latest provincials.
6: We had U11 softball provincials in Bueller Park in Winnipeg this last weekend. And we ended up taking home gold and winning the provincial tournament.
5: Wall says that he is very thrilled for his group and proud of their efforts, also applauding the support system around the team, saying that the parents and supporters made this year even more special. You can read the whole story by going to PeminaValleyOnline.com. In the Border Baseball League, just one game on Thursday night, it saw Morden dump Holland 7-1. I'm Dave Anthony.
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1: Looking at a cloudy day today, 70% chance of showers and risk of a thunderstorm, high of 22, Humidex 27. Tonight, mainly cloudy, 30% chance of showers, risk of a thunderstorm, low of 16. Saturday, mix of sun and cloud, 30% chance of showers and risk of a thunderstorm, high of 26, Humidex 32. Sunday, sunny, high of 29. Currently in Altona and Pilot Mound, it is 14 degrees and 15 degrees in Carmen, Morden, and Winkler. Winds are coming in from the northeast at 6 kilometers per hour with a relative humidity of 100%. Check the conditions in your area. Radar forecast and alerts from CDK Electric are all on the Pembina Valley online app.
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1: Dial Drunk by Noah Kahan featuring Post Malone. I'm Alexander Peters. Next up, we've got the one, the only queen of punk, Avril Lavigne. Keep holding on the Eagle, 93.5.

0: one of the anthems to young Alexander Peters when he was, I want to say, 13, 14 years old and really feeling his feelings. You're listening to the Eagle 93.5 morning show sponsored by Swatsky's Furniture and Appliances. We were chatting with Brittany Morgan today with South Central Regional Library about their summer programming. If you're familiar, you go to the library, you read books, you get prizes. Brittany, is that about right, or how does it work?
1: So when you get to the library and you sign up, they're going to hand you a reading log, and you track your minutes from there. For every hour that you read, you'll get some candy coins and a weekly book draw ticket. So everybody hopefully is getting some new books. Well, I guess not everybody, but mostly everyone. Mm-hmm. and then along with that, you can get some grand prize tickets to win some really awesome things. We have some lawn prizes, like mm-hmm. large lawn games. Mm-hmm. We have some Lego sets, perler beads, some coloring books and stuff, just things that kids would really love.
0: Yeah.
1: And then you can also get some things in the store as well, just for some instant gratification.
0: Yes, naturally. I was always a sucker for those. I sure. did not have the willpower to save up for anything bigger.
1: I don't know many that do.
0: Yeah. Okay, so what's the theme this year?
1: This year, it's Candyland.
0: Oh, yeah. Love that. Okay, cool. You have a group of summer students that are running the majority of this?
1: Yes, there is some summer students in every single branch, mm-hmm. and they're doing great.
0: Nice. Yeah. That's awesome to see. If people want to get their students involved, their kids involved in this program, they just kind of show up to the library, or is there...
1: Yep, just show up to the library with your library card. If you don't have a library card yet, it's free for you as long as you're within our municipalities. Mm-hmm. And,
0: Nice. And how long does it run?
1: It runs all summer long. Our last day is August 19th.
0: Okay.
1: So you have a couple of weeks of to get back into the habit of your own reading just for school and everything.
0: Nice. Yep. Okay. Good stuff. And then there's also this summer reading program that's separate, right? Do you mind walking me through what that is?
1: There is another separate one that's called Teen Reads.
0: Teen Reads.
1: So the teens have one as well if they felt like they've maybe outgrown this other program. Mm-hmm. And they also are tracking their hours, but they get to win larger prizes, one of which is a Nintendo Switch 2.
0: Whoa.
1: Yeah.
0: Okay. So if you want to win a Nintendo Switch 2, get to the library and read some books.
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19: Now, your Pembina Valley online weather.
20: Looking at a cloudy day today, 70% chance of showers and risk of a thunderstorm, high of 22, Humidex 27. Tonight, mainly cloudy, 30% chance of showers, risk of a thunderstorm, low of 16. Saturday, mix of sun and cloud, 30% chance of showers and risk of a thunderstorm, high of 26, Humidex 32. Sunday, sunny, high of 29. Currently in Altona and Pilot Mound, it is 14 degrees and 15 degrees in Carmen, Morden, and Winkler. Winds are coming in from the northeast at 6 kilometers per hour with a relative humidity of 100%. Check the conditions in your area. Radar forecast and alerts from CDK Electric are all on the Pembina Valley online app.
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0: Well, it's raining now. I'm looking outside my window, and I'm seeing it's getting wetter out there, which is not exactly what I was hoping to see. I did ride the scooter to work today, which, you know, maybe the guy who reads the weather regularly should have known better. But, you know, here we are. We're working our way up to a high of 22 degrees. Risk of thunderstorm later in the day. 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Chatting with Brittany Morgan with South Central Regional Library. She's one of the programmers there, and she's talking about the different programs they got going on for the kids, the teens, but they've also, my understanding, have a adult reading challenge going on. Is that right?
1: Yes, we do.
0: Nice.
1: Yep. Everyone said, why don't we have something for adults? So we got something for adults.
0: That's awesome. What's the feedback on that been?
1: It's been pretty good. We have a lot of signups. Mm-hmm. We are giving away a Kobo e-reader for that one.
0: Oh, so, that's sick.
1: Yes.
0: Okay, very nice. Then, so like, you've been doing this for how long now?
1: All year. We started in January.
0: Okay,
1: yep.
0: Nice. And so have you been like seeing month to month, like kind of incremental growth of readers coming in to do that sort of thing? Or?
1: Somewhat. In the beginning, it was a bit more. Mm-hmm. But that's the beauty of this program. For adults, you can come in as little or as much as you want.
0: Yeah.
1: It kind of just really fits you and your schedule.
0: Mm-hmm.
1: Yeah.
0: All right, talk to me. What books are we looking at for this month? Going into July.
1: Yeah, July's prompt is a book that you picked because of the cover.
0: Okay.
1: Yes.
0: Yeah,
1: so
0: okay.
1: I brought some of my own books that I chose because of their covers.
0: Nice. You are judging books by covers.
1: Yes,
0: in a sense.
1: Absolutely.
0: Okay.
1: Yep. This is the time that we want you to.
0: Good.
1: Yeah. Anything that suits your fancy. Sometimes there's just that one book that really catches your eye.
0: Mm-hmm.
1: So why not choose it to read?
0: Yeah. Mm-hmm. Nice. Okay. So then, if someone is doing this challenge, are they like taking a photo of the book that they're taking with, or what's the idea? There's just another reading chart.
1: Yep. There's another reading chart, but that's all electronic. You just come in and report the book that you want to report for that month.
0: Nice.
1: And clerks will check that off for you.
0: So if you're looking to get into reading again, or you have been reading for a long time and you want to maybe try your hand at winning something because of it, check out the Adult Reading Challenge program at South Central Regional Library. Winthrop location has one going on. I'm sure the other ones do as well. You check that out and get yourself an e-reader.
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2: Good morning. I'm Alexander Peters. Hope you're doing well. A Winkler baseball player has returned from one of youth baseball's biggest events after helping make tournament history. Desmond Svier represented Team Italy at the Cooperstown Dreams Park tournament in New York, becoming part of the first European team ever to compete at the prestigious 12U event. During the week, he also competed in the tournament's Roadrunner Skills Competition, reserved for some of the fastest players in attendance. Svier is expected to return to Cooperstown later this summer for another major tournament, adding to what has already been a memorable baseball season. And Manitoba's Passion Play is set to share the story of Jesus once again. The popular presentation will be performing for the 26th year. Gerald Marion will perform with the role of John the Baptist. He spoke about how he first became part of the production.
3: Belita Sanders, she's the director of the Passion Play, and so, oh, this goes back like 2007, 2008 or something, and she's like, oh, you know, I'm looking for like someone to do a small role. He has like one line. I'm like, oh, okay, sure,
2: sounds,
3: but like
2: easy.
3: I don't act like I like, sure, okay, whatever. And so then I did it, and then 7 years later, I continue doing it. So every year, like constantly.
2: Passion Play takes place at Oak Valley Theater in La Riviere, 3rd to 5th, then again July 10th to 12th. Morden community leaders are looking at ways to improve transportation access after a local taxi voucher program came to an end. Kevin Drieger, executive director of the 500 Stephen Community Center, says a recent meeting brought together service providers and municipal representatives to discuss barriers and possible solutions.
4: We looked at our current situation. Now, 500 Stephen has run this taxi voucher program, Warm Up and Ride, for the last two winters, and that's been a huge success, served a real need, but it was also entirely sort of funded by outside funds, and those funds have been pretty much entirely used up.
2: Drieger says about 800 vouchers were distributed over two winters. A new task force has been formed to continue work this summer. And Altona police are continuing to investigate a vehicle theft in Plum Coulee and are working with their counterparts in Winnipeg after the incident was linked to another stolen vehicle. According to police, the theft happened last Friday while the victim was at a local business. Investigators say a white truck pulled into the parking lot and the driver got out, entered the victim's truck, and drove away. Police have since confirmed the white truck the suspect arrived in had itself been reported stolen in Winnipeg. Authorities say they have identified potential suspects and the investigation remains ongoing. Get the news of the day conveniently delivered to your email inbox and subscribe to the Daily News on Pembina Valley Online.
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5: Coach of the Winkler Nitro U11 softball team, Dwayne Wall, tells us how the group did during their latest provincials.
6: We had U11 softball provincials in Bueller Park in Winnipeg this last weekend. And we ended up taking home gold and winning the provincial tournament.
5: Wall says that he is very thrilled for his group and proud of their efforts, also applauding the support system around the team, saying that the parents and supporters made this year even more special. You can read the whole story by going to PeminaValleyOnline.com. In the Border Baseball League, just one game on Thursday night, it saw Morden dump Holland 7-1. I'm Dave Anthony.
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2: Looking at a cloudy day today, 70% chance of showers and risk of a thunderstorm, high of 22, Humidex 27. Tonight, mainly cloudy, 30% chance of showers, risk of a thunderstorm, low of 16. Saturday, mix of sun and cloud, 30% chance of showers and risk of a thunderstorm, high of 26, Humidex 32. Sunday, sunny, high of 29. Currently in Altona and Pilot Mound, it is 14 degrees and 15 degrees in Carmen, Morden, and Winkler. Winds are coming in from the northeast at 6 kilometers per hour with a relative humidity of 100%. Check the conditions in your area. Radar forecast and alerts from CDK Electric are all on the Pembina Valley online app.
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Torture of the heart. 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Next up, we've got Ariana Grande, Hate That I Made You Love Me. Good morning.

0: rhythm of your heart, Mariana's Trench. I'm Alexander Peters. 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Have you submitted anything to our Show Us Your Summer contest yet? We're in week four right now, and our theme of the week is, where is your favorite summer spot to hang out? Basically, you go to the page on Pembina Valley Online, Show Us Your Summer, submit a photo of you, your family, your pets, at your favorite summer spot to hang out, and you get entered to get the chance to win some pretty cool prizes. Here is our previous week's winner, Kylie Gillis, on the phone with our regular host, Jamie G, MC.
1: Woohoo!
2: So it looks like
1: that
2: you,
1: is awesome.
2: You and your family are like out and about all the time.
1: Yeah, we are. We are very outdoorsy people. I feel like we're actually outdoor all the time, like hardly ever inside. So it's good.
2: And you travel a little ways to get out. Like, where is the picture that you submitted from?
1: Well, it's actually by the Pembina River. And so we're not far. We live actually, I want to say like 4 miles from the valley.
2: Oh.
1: And then we've got some property overlooking and in and around the valley. So we're not far.
2: Nice.
1: So usually we, you know, quad down and, or the kids have biked down before. We've walked. We do a lot of hiking.
2: Oh.
1: But yeah, to get to the river, it's very easy for us. And everyone loves it, including our dogs.
2: So we want to gift you we've got a frozen pizza and a watermelon from the Fruit and More store.
1: That is amazing.
2: And
1: my kids are going to be pumped.
2: Yeah, and we've got $100 to Country Cycle.
1: Wow, are you serious?
2: Yep, and to top it all off, $50 to Bloom, so you can buy yourself some, like a nice centerpiece or something.
1: Oh, my word.
2: Or some office flowers.
1: This is amazing. Well, no, these are going to be at home. I'm going to stare at them every day.
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5: Now, your Pembina Valley online weather.
6: Looking at a cloudy day today. 70% chance of showers and risk of a thunderstorm. High of 22. Humidex 27. Tonight, mainly cloudy, 30% chance of showers, risk of a thunderstorm, low of 16. Saturday, mix of sun and cloud, 30% chance of showers and risk of a thunderstorm, high of 26, humidex 32. Sunday, sunny, high of 29. Currently in Altona and Pilot Mound, it is 14 degrees and 15 degrees in Carmen, Morden, and Winkler. Winds are coming in from the northeast at 6 kilometers per hour with a relative humidity of 100%. Check the conditions in your area. Radar forecast and alerts from CDK Electric are all on the Pembina Valley online app.
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0: coffee.
1: Jamie Fine, Cups of Coffee. Next up, we have a song that I think could really stand for a cover by Miss Piggy of the Muppets. Pink Piggy Club writes itself, I think. We've got Chapel Road's Pink Pony Club coming up. 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

0: earned it by the weekend. It is Friday, which means typically if Jamie's here, we have our small wonders chat. In her absence, I thought I would play one from a few weeks back. If you're unfamiliar, we just like to share something that we find wonderful on Fridays.
1: It's Friday, Friday, going to get down on a Friday.
2: That was nice.
1: You're welcome.
2: Good morning.
1: Where's my paycheck?
3: I've worked very hard this week, and I'm ready for my paycheck.
1: I'll take my paycheck now. Hey, maybe it's payday for you, and that's making you happy on a Friday. Alex, it's time for you and I to talk about our small wonders, and that could be one of them.
2: That is, honestly, that's a very big wonder for me. That's a paycheck, yeah.
1: Payday is a smiling day, yes, yeah. Until you realize how quickly it depletes to bills. Especially as a new homeowner.
3: Who is this guy, Bill, and why does he keep taking all my money? I don't know. I'm going to fight him one day.
1: I'm
3: going to fight him one day, and I'm going to get my money back.
1: So, Alex, there's lots to be happy about these days. People are a bit happier because it's warm and it's sunny.
2: The sun hits their eyes.
1: Stuff like that.
2: Yes, that's huge, yeah.
1: What's your small wonder?
2: Okay, hear me out. You know how you start, I don't know if you do this. You start the morning with coffee. Do you do that?
1: I don't.
2: You don't? Okay. You sometimes come in with an iced coffee, so I was uncertain.
1: Oh, now I'm on protein shakes, cold ones.
2: Okay, well, so I'm not talking about the coffee that starts your day. I'm talking about how later on in the day, when you grab that second cup of coffee, that second cup of coffee hits in just the right way where your brain starts to buzz a little bit, your heart picks up just a little faster, and you just feel on cloud nine and you are ready to be productive again.
1: What time do you have that second cup of coffee?
2: 1 p.m. when I leave the office.
1: Really? So you have one in the morning.
2: Yep.
1: And then you only have your second one when you're leaving.
2: Yes. Well, here's the thing. I cracked the system, Jamie.
1: Okay.
2: So everyone's always like, you gotta be productive and awake for work. And then they get home and they crash.
1: Yes.
2: No. When you get home, that's when you get to be you and have fun.
1: Oh.
2: So then you take your second cup of coffee and get ready for that.
1: And you're like, hey,
2: yes,
1: I'm home.
2: I'm awake and I'm here.
1: Oh, and you get a little time to yourself too because Janessa's still working.
2: Yes,
1: you're
2: exactly.
1: At home. Do you nap?
2: Like at the beginning of the week, I'll typically do my nap. At the end of the week, I'm getting amped up for the weekend.
1: Really?
2: Yeah.
1: Okay, I'm a napper every day after I get home from work.
2: You can wrestle my consciousness from my cold, dead hands. I hate napping.
1: Really?
2: Yeah.
1: You're like a kid. You'll fight the nap.
2: Yes, I will. What's your small wonder?
1: Oh, okay, well, naps would be one of them. I can't wait to get home and nap.
2: Oh, really?
1: I can nap right now.
2: Wow, okay.
1: Like as unconscious as I can be all the time.
2: Really?
1: That's how I like to be.
2: Wow, okay.
1: That sounds negative, but
2: A lot of people really like naps.
1: I really like being unconscious.
2: Okay. It's very Garfield of you. How do you feel about lasagna?
1: You know what? I love lasagna.
2: Okay.
1: I do. And there's this neighborhood dog, Odie, that really drives me nuts.
2: Can't stand the guy.
1: And my owner, John.
2: Okay.
1: No, just kidding. You know what my small wonder is?
2: Hmm.
1: You are dressed like a watermelon today.
2: See, I knew I was going to get that when I came into work today, and I saw you take note of it earlier.
1: Yep. I looked at you, looked down,
2: and I saw
1: and
2: you
1: smiled.
2: Filter yourself. Yes, I'm wearing a, for the listeners at home, a green button-up that is open with black stripes downward and then a pink shirt underneath it.
1: Right.
2: I do get watermelon a lot.
1: You are 100% dressed like a watermelon today, mm-hmm. and mm-hmm. that brings me joy.
2: I'm glad to bring joy.
1: I know. I like it also that you are aware of it and you still rock it.
2: Yes.
1: You're like, I know I look like a watermelon.
2: It's the choice.
1: And I'm just going to go out there. You should go to the Fruit and More store today.
2: I should.
1: You should stand by the watermelons.
2: So, hey, yeah?
1: And see if anybody notices you.
2: This guy, not for sale. These guys are for sale.
1: But I can pick you a good one.
2: Yeah.
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0: Showers today and risk of a thunderstorm, high of 22, humidex 27. Tonight, mainly cloudy, 30% chance of showers. This evening, risk of a thunderstorm, low of 16. Saturday, a mix of sun and cloud, 30% chance of showers and risk of a thunderstorm, high of 26, humidex 32. Sunday, sunny, high of 29. Currently in Pilot Mound, it is 15 degrees, 16 degrees in Carmen, Morden, and Winkler, and in Altona, it is 17 degrees. Winds are coming in from the northeast at 7 kilometers per hour with a relative humidity of 90%. Check the conditions in your area. Radar forecast and alerts from CDK Electric are all on the Pemina Valley online app.
4: From the water tower to the arena, we keep the valley moving. The Eagle.

0: still raining out there. We're still looking at that chance of thunderstorms as we work our way up to that high of 22 degrees. Low of 16 tonight. Looking at that mix of sun and cloud, 30% chance of showers in the afternoon and risk of thunderstorm tomorrow. Clearing up to a sunny day on Sunday. You know I love to say it. 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
2: Good morning. I'm Alexander Peters. Hope you're doing well. A community discussion in Morden is focusing on the future of transportation support in the area. Kevin Drieger, 500 Stephen Community Center Executive Director, says local groups and municipal leaders met to review transportation challenges after a taxi voucher program came to an end.
3: I left feeling hopeful because there was a next step. We didn't all just get together, complain that there's not enough, you know, transportation, and why doesn't the city or whoever just take care of it all, but that there was actually kind of constructive sort of how can we together help reduce this.
2: Drieger says residents still regularly ask about transportation assistance for medical trips, errands, and other essential needs. A new task force will meet again later this summer to discuss next steps. Altona police are working with their counterparts in Winnipeg after a vehicle was stolen in Plum Coulee last week Friday. Candace Dirksen has the details.
4: According to police, the victim was at a local business when a white truck pulled up. The driver jumped into the victim's truck and drove away. Police have confirmed that the white truck the suspect pulled up in was stolen from Winnipeg. Authorities say they do have suspects in mind. For Pembina Valley Online, I'm Candace Dirksen.
2: Manitoba's Passion Play is set to share the story of Jesus once again. The popular presentation will be performing for the 26th year. Gerald Marion will perform the role of John the Baptist. He joked about what draws him back to the production every year.
5: Okay, so number one, I'm not going to lie, I got a little bit of an ego issue. You know, like I love the limelight. You know, you and me, nobody else sees this, but I'm an extrovert. And there's always a joke amongst my friends and stuff. It's like, oh, yeah, Gerald, you know, the extrovert. Like, yeah.
6: So, on stage, I mean, got to have a spotlight on him.
5: Exactly. You put me on stage and give me some lines and people are like hundreds of people are looking at me. Like, yeah, I'll take that.
2: Passion Play takes place at Oak Valley Theater in La Riviere July 3rd to 5th, then again July 10th to 11th. And for many young baseball players, competing at Cooperstown is a dream. For Winkler's Desmond Zvere, it also meant making history. Zvere recently represented Team Italy at Cooperstown Dreams Park in New York, where the club became the first European team ever to compete at the renowned youth baseball tournament. The event has welcomed hundreds of thousands of players over the past three decades, including many future Major League stars. Zvere will have another chance to play in Cooperstown later this summer. Find these stories and more on Pembina Valley Online and in the daily news delivered to your inbox when you subscribe.
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7: Coach of the Winkler Nitro U11 softball team, Dwayne Wall, tells us how the group did during their latest provincials.
8: We had U11 softball provincials in Buehler Park in Winnipeg this last weekend. And we ended up taking home gold and winning the provincial tournament.
7: Wall says that he is very thrilled for his group and proud of their efforts, also applauding the support system around the team, saying that the parents and supporters made this year even more special. You can read the whole story by going to PeminaValleyOnline.com. In the Border Baseball League, just one game on Thursday night, it saw Morden dump Holland 7-1. I'm Dave Anthony.
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2: Showers today and risk of a thunderstorm, high of 22, humidex 27. Tonight, mainly cloudy, 30% chance of showers. This evening, risk of a thunderstorm, low of 16. Saturday, a mix of sun and cloud, 30% chance of showers and risk of a thunderstorm, high of 26, humidex 32. Sunday, sunny, high of 29. Currently in Pilot Mound, it is 15 degrees, 16 degrees in Carmen, Morden, and Winkler, and in Altona, it is 17 degrees. Winds are coming in from the northeast at 7 kilometers per hour with a relative humidity of 90%. Check the conditions in your area. Radar forecast and alerts from CDK Electric are all on the Pembina Valley online app.
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Felix Kartal, The Way. I'm Alexander Peters. 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Next up, we've got So Easy by Olivia Dean.

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1: Showers today and risk of a thunderstorm, high of 22, humidex 27. Tonight, mainly cloudy, 30% chance of showers. This evening, risk of a thunderstorm, low of 16. Saturday, a mix of sun and cloud, 30% chance of showers and risk of a thunderstorm, high of 26, humidex 32. Sunday, sunny, high of 29. Currently in Pilot Mound, it is 15 degrees, 16 degrees in Carmen, Morden, and Winkler, and in Altona, it is 17 degrees. Winds are coming in from the northeast at 7 kilometers per hour with a relative humidity of 90%. Check the conditions in your area. Radar forecast and alerts from CDK Electric are all on the Pembina Valley online app.
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That was Cameron Whitcomb, You and Me, on the Eagle 93.5 Morning Show, sponsored by Sawatsky's Furniture and Appliances. I'm Alexander Peters. Next up, we've got Olivia Rodrigo, Drop Dead.

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1: Now, your Pembina Valley online weather.
15: Showers today and risk of a thunderstorm, high of 22, humidex 27. Tonight, mainly cloudy, 30% chance of showers. This evening, risk of a thunderstorm, low of 16. Saturday, a mix of sun and cloud, 30% chance of showers and risk of a thunderstorm, high of 26, humidex 32. Sunday, sunny, high of 29. Currently in Pilot Mound, it is 15 degrees, 16 degrees in Carmen, Morden, and Winkler, and in Altona, it is 17 degrees. Winds are coming in from the northeast at 7 kilometers per hour with a relative humidity of 90%. Check the conditions in your area. Radar forecast and alerts from CDK Electric are all on the Pembina Valley online app.
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0: 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I'm Alexander Peters. 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
2: Happy Friday. I'm Alexander Peters. Hope you're doing well. Altona police are working with their counterparts in Winnipeg after a vehicle was stolen in Plum Coulee last week Friday. Candace Dirksen has the details.
3: According to police, the victim was at a local business when a white truck pulled up. The driver jumped into the victim's truck and drove away. Police have confirmed that the white truck the suspect pulled up in was stolen from Winnipeg. Authorities say they do have suspects in mind. For Pembina Valley Online, I'm Candace Dirksen.
2: Community leaders in Morden are working to find new ways to reduce transportation barriers for residents. A recent meeting hosted by the 500 Stephen Community Center hosted a conversation to discuss what can be done to help people get to work, medical appointments, classes, and other essential services. Executive Director Kevin Drieger described who took part.
4: I invited folks from various agencies and others whose clients face transportation barriers, agencies who see a real need for, you know, further transportation assistance.
2: He noted transportation continues to be one of the most common challenges facing many people in the community, and the group has now formed a task force to explore possible solutions and identify next steps. You can find the full story right now on Pembina Valley Online or the Pembina Valley Online app. And Manitoba's Passion Play is set to share the story of Jesus once again. The popular presentation will be performing for the 26th year. Gerald Marion will perform the role of John the Baptist and spoke about the appeal of this production.
5: You know, sometimes, you know, people plant seeds in us and we often can say yes or no. And, you know, when you say yes to God, there's just joy you get out of it, this peace that you get out of it. And I think a big part of that is that, you know, just I love bringing Christ to others and then planting that seed in us to do God's will is a great thing.
2: Passion Play takes place at Oak Valley Theater in La Riviere, July 3rd to 5th, then again, July 10th to 12th. Every day, we're delivering the news of your community to you here on the radio, but we can also deliver it directly to your email inbox if you subscribe to the daily news on Pembina Valley Online.
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6: Coach of the Winkler Nitro U11 softball team, Dwayne Wall, tells us how the group did during their latest provincials.
7: We had U11 softball provincials in Bueller Park in Winnipeg this last weekend. And we ended up taking home gold and winning the provincial tournament.
6: Wall says that he is very thrilled for his group and proud of their efforts, also applauding the support system around the team, saying that the parents and supporters made this year even more special. You can read the whole story by going to PeminaValleyOnline.com. In the Border Baseball League, just one game on Thursday night, it saw Morden dump Holland 7-1. I'm Dave Anthony.
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2: Showers today and risk of a thunderstorm, high of 22, humidex 27. Tonight, mainly cloudy, 30% chance of showers. This evening, risk of a thunderstorm, low of 16. Saturday, mix of sun and cloud, 30% chance of showers and risk of a thunderstorm, high of 26, humidex 32. Sunday, sunny, high of 29. Currently in Pilot Mound, it is 15 degrees, 16 degrees in Carmen, Morden, and Winkler, and in Altona, it is 17 degrees. Winds are coming in from the northeast at 7 kilometers per hour with a relative humidity of 90%. Check the conditions in your area. Radar forecast and alerts from CDK Electric are all on the Pembina Valley online app.
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Preston Pablo, because I do, on the Eagle 93.5. I'm Alexander Peters. Next up, I knew it, I knew you, Taylor Swift.

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8: Now, your Pembina Valley online weather.
9: Showers today and risk of a thunderstorm, high of 22, humidex 27. Tonight, mainly cloudy, 30% chance of showers. This evening, risk of a thunderstorm, low of 16. Saturday, a mix of sun and cloud, 30% chance of showers and risk of a thunderstorm, high of 26, humidex 32. Sunday, sunny, high of 29. Currently in Pilot Mound, it is 15 degrees, 16 degrees in Carmen, Morden, and Winkler, and in Altona, it is 17 degrees. Winds are coming in from the northeast at 7 kilometers per hour with a relative humidity of 90%. Check the conditions in your area. Radar forecast and alerts from CDK Electric are all on the Pembina Valley online app.
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7: Showers today and risk of a thunderstorm, high of 22, humidex 27. Tonight, mainly cloudy, 30% chance of showers. This evening, risk of a thunderstorm, low of 16. Saturday, a mix of sun and cloud, 30% chance of showers and risk of a thunderstorm, high of 26, humidex 32. Sunday, sunny, high of 29. Currently in Pilot Mound, it is 15 degrees, 16 degrees in Carmen, Morden, and Winkler, and in Altona, it is 17 degrees. Winds are coming in from the northeast at 7 kilometers per hour with a relative humidity of 90%. Check the conditions in your area. Radar forecast and alerts from CDK Electric are all on the Pembina Valley online app.
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0: All good things, Nelly Furtado. I'm Alexander Peters. You're listening to the Eagle 93.5. Wrapping it up today. Appreciate you having me here. It's always a pleasure to be joining you on the Eagle. We're looking at into the weekend. Tomorrow, still pretty solid chance of rain in the afternoon with risk of a thunderstorm, high of 26. Sunny on Sunday, a high of 29. And on Monday, cloudy again, a 60% chance of showers. 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Thank you so much, everyone. It's been an absolute pleasure. You guys have a fantastic rest of your weekend.
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2: I'm Alexander Peters. Hope you're doing well. A Winkler baseball player has returned from one of youth baseball's biggest events after helping make tournament history. Desmond Svier represented Team Italy at the Cooperstown Dreams Park tournament in New York, becoming part of the first European team ever to compete at the prestigious 12U event. During the week, he also competed in the tournament's Roadrunner Skills Competition, reserved for some of the fastest players in attendance. Svier is expected to return to Cooperstown later this summer for another major tournament, adding to what has already been a memorable baseball season. And Manitoba's Passion Play is set to share the story of Jesus once again. The popular presentation will be performing for the 26th year. Gerald Marion will perform with the role of John the Baptist. He spoke about how he first became part of the production.
3: Belita Sanders, she's the director of the Passion Play, and so, oh, this goes back like 2000, like 7, 8 or something, and she's like, oh, you know, I'm looking for like someone to do a small role. He has like one line, and I'm like, oh, okay, sure,
2: sounds,
3: but like
2: easy.
3: I don't act like I like, sure, okay, whatever. And so then I did it, and then 7 years later, I continued doing it. So every year, like constantly.
2: Passion Play takes place at Oak Valley Theater in La Riviere, 3rd to 5th, then again July 10th to 12th. Morden community leaders are looking at ways to improve transportation access after a local taxi voucher program came to an end. Kevin Drieger, executive director of the 500 Stephen Community Center, says a recent meeting brought together service providers and municipal representatives to discuss barriers and possible solutions.
4: We looked at our current situation. No, 500 Stephen has run this taxi voucher program, Warm Up and Ride, for the last 2 winters. And that's been a huge success, served a real need, but it was also entirely sort of funded by outside funds, and those funds have been pretty much entirely used up.
2: Drieger says about 800 vouchers were distributed over 2 winters. A new task force has been formed to continue work this summer. And Altona police are continuing to investigate a vehicle theft in Plum Coulee and are working with their counterparts in Winnipeg after the incident was linked to another stolen vehicle. According to police, the theft happened last Friday while the victim was at a local business. Investigators say a white truck pulled into the parking lot and the driver got out, entered the victim's truck, and drove away. Police have since confirmed the white truck the suspect arrived in had itself been reported stolen in Winnipeg. Authorities say they have identified potential suspects and the investigation remains ongoing. Get the news of the day conveniently delivered to your email inbox and subscribe to the Daily News on Pembina Valley Online.
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5: The U11 Winkler Nitro won provincials recently, and head coach Dwayne Wall says that there are a few things that stood out to him this year about his team.
6: 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And then, once they step on the diamond, then they got to carry it out, and they did that really well. So, very proud of the group.
5: 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In the Border Baseball League, Altona visits Clearwater tonight, while Carmen entertains Cartwright and Winkler is at Boulder. In the Manitoba Junior Baseball League, Pembina Valley hosts Altona. In American Association of Professional Baseball, the Goldeyes are on the road in Chicago, and a late one in Major League Baseball for the Toronto Blue Jays as they visit Seattle. First pitch after 9:10. I'm Dave Anthony.
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2: Showers today and risk of a thunderstorm, high of 22, humidex 27. Tonight, mainly cloudy, 30% chance of showers. This evening, risk of a thunderstorm, low of 16. Saturday, a mix of sun and cloud, 30% chance of showers and risk of a thunderstorm, high of 26, humidex 32. Sunday, sunny, high of 29. Currently in Pilot Mound, it is 15 degrees, 16 degrees in Carmen, Morden, and Winkler, and in Altona, it is 17 degrees. Winds are coming in from the northeast at 7 kilometers per hour with a relative humidity of 90%. Check the conditions in your area. Radar forecast and alerts from CDK Electric are all on the Pembina Valley online app.
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0: If anything's left. Jamie Fine, good afternoon. I'm Ken O'Neill. Welcome to the first weekend of July. Have you checked out the feature, Her Voice, on our website? 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
3: Showers today and risk of a thunderstorm, high of 22, humidex 27. Tonight, mainly cloudy. 30% chance of showers. This evening, risk of a thunderstorm, low of 16. Saturday, a mix of sun and cloud. 30% chance of showers and risk of a thunderstorm, high of 26. Humidex 32, Sunday sunny, high of 29. Currently in Pilot Mound, it is 15 degrees, 16 degrees in Carmen, Morden and Winkler, and in Altona, it is 17 degrees. Winds are coming in from the northeast at 7 kilometers per hour with a relative humidity of 90%. Check the conditions in your area. Radar forecast and alerts from CDK Electric are all on the Pembina Valley online app.
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0: Ariana Grande in just a minute. Happy Friday. I'm Ken O'Neill. Just over 2 weeks to go now at the FIFA World Cup. Canada plays Morocco tomorrow afternoon in Houston. This is the round of 16. The winner will go on to the quarterfinals. The loser goes home. Let's go, Canada. Oh, and Justin Bieber is in talks to perform at the World Cup closing ceremonies. Let's see if that happens.
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11: Showers today and risk of a thunderstorm, high of 22, humidex 27. Tonight, mainly cloudy, 30% chance of showers. This evening, risk of a thunderstorm, low of 16. Saturday, a mix of sun and cloud, 30% chance of showers and risk of a thunderstorm, high of 26, humidex 32. Sunday, sunny, high of 29. Currently in Pilot Mound, it is 15 degrees, 16 degrees in Carmen, Morden, and Winkler, and in Altona, it is 17 degrees. Winds are coming in from the northeast at 7 kilometers per hour with a relative humidity of 90%. Check the conditions in your area. Radar forecast and alerts from CDK Electric are all on the Pembina Valley online app.
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0: Felix Cartel, that's the new Radicals song, Get What You Give. Good afternoon, I'm Ken O'Neill. Winding down your Friday lunch with Dua Lipa. Houdini is coming up.
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4: I'm Candace Dirksen with your local news, streaming now through the Pembina Valley Online app. Altona Rhineland Emergency Services is responding to a collision on Highway 30 north of Altona involving an unknown number of vehicles, possibly including a semi. Crews left town around 11 a.m., and a Pembina Valley Online reporter on scene indicated that traffic was being blocked in both directions by firefighters at the time they were there. No further information is available. We'll continue to follow the story. Altona police are continuing to investigate a vehicle theft in Plum Coulee and are working with their counterparts in Winnipeg after the incident was linked to another stolen vehicle. According to police, the theft happened last Friday while the victim was at a local business. Investigators say a white truck pulled into the parking lot and the driver got out and then entered the victim's truck and drove away. Police have since confirmed the white truck the suspect arrived in had itself been reported stolen in Winnipeg. Authorities say they've ID'd potential suspects and the investigation remains ongoing. Morden community leaders are looking at ways to improve transportation access after a local taxi voucher program came to an end. Kevin Trieger, executive director of the 500 Stephen Community Center, says a recent meeting brought together service providers and municipal representatives to discuss barriers and possible solutions.
5: We looked at our current situation. Now, 500 Stephen has run this taxi voucher program, Warm Up and Ride, for the last two winters. And that's been a huge success, served a real need, but it was also entirely sort of funded by outside funds, and those funds have been pretty much entirely used up.
4: Trieger says about 800 vouchers were distributed over two winters. A new task force has now been formed to continue work this summer. And a July 4th gathering in Winkler is aiming to bring people together for food, music, and conversation at Adult and Teen Challenge. Steve Chaboyer says the event is about creating a welcoming space where people can connect, ask questions, and learn more about recovery support in a low-pressure setting.
6: 2 to 8 is music, so every hour is going to be a different band, or those slots will all be filled. Some might be looking for one more. So if you're interested, give me a call. Yeah, food's going to be 4 to 6 or 4 till the food runs out.
4: The event runs from 2 to 8 at 324 Cargill Road, with live music throughout the afternoon and food served from 4 to 6 or until it runs out. Admission is free. 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And now on the Golden West Radio Money Scope, the TSX is up 282 points. American markets are closed for the July 4th holiday. And the dollar is down 11 one-hundredths, trading at 70.4 cents U.S.
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8: 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So, very proud of the group.
7: 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In the Border Baseball League, Altona visits Clearwater tonight, while Carmen entertains Cartwright and Winkler is at Boulder. In the Manitoba Junior Baseball League, Pembina Valley hosts Altona. In American Association of Professional Baseball, the Goldeyes are on the road in Chicago, and a late one in Major League Baseball for the Toronto Blue Jays as they visit Seattle. First pitch after 9:10. I'm Dave Anthony.
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4: Showers with thunderstorms continuing today at a high of 22 degrees. With a humidex, it'll feel like 27, a UV index of 3 or moderate. Tonight, mainly cloudy with a small chance of showers this evening, the risk of a thunderstorm, and a low of 16. A mix of sun and clouds Saturday, small chance of showers in the afternoon with a risk of a thunderstorm, a high of 26. Sunny skies returning on Sunday with a high of 29. Monday, cloudy, chance of showers, and a high of 25. Currently across the region, it's 19 degrees, slight wind out of the northeast, and relative humidity at 84%. Weather impacts every plan. Stay informed with the CDK Electric weather page on the Pembina Valley online app.
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11: Showers with thunderstorms continuing today and a high of 22 degrees. With a humidex, it'll feel like 27, a UV index of 3 or moderate. Tonight, mainly cloudy with a small chance of showers this evening, the risk of a thunderstorm and a low of 16. A mix of sun and cloud Saturday, small chance of showers in the afternoon with a risk of a thunderstorm, a high of 26. Sunny skies returning on Sunday with a high of 29. Monday, cloudy, chance of showers and a high of 25. Currently across the region, it's 19 degrees, slight wind out of the northeast, and relative humidity at 84%. Weather impacts every plan. 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
15: Showers continuing today with a risk of a thunderstorm, a high of 22 degrees. With a humidex, it'll feel like 27. A UV index of 3 or moderate. Tonight, mainly cloudy, small chance of showers in the evening, the risk of a thunderstorm, and a low of 16. Saturday, a mix of sun and cloud with a chance of showers in the afternoon, risk of a thunderstorm, and a high of 26. Sunny skies returning on Sunday with a high of 29, then clouds moving in on Monday, chance of showers, and a high of 25. Currently across the region, it's 20 degrees, a slight breeze out of the east-northeast, and relative humidity at 72%. Make better plans with accurate local forecasts on the CDK Electric weather page on the Pembina Valley online app.
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0: Red Hens, there's Walk Off the Earth, and I'm Ken O'Neill. Rema and Selena Gomez, Calm Down, in just a minute. The greatest outdoor show on earth begins today in Calgary. It started this morning with the parade downtown. The Calgary Stampede is on, so many reasons to go. There's the parade itself, the free pancake breakfasts, could be the rodeo, you might like the chuck wagons, the free concerts, the midway food, that queasy feeling on the rides right after eating midway food, or maybe you just want to wear cowboy gear for 10 days in July. You'll fit right in.
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2: 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A community discussion in Morden is focusing on the future of transportation support in the area. Kevin Drieger, 500 Stephen Street Community Center's executive director, says local groups and municipal leaders met to review transportation challenges after a taxi voucher program came to an end.
3: I left feeling hopeful because there was a next step. We didn't all just get together, complain that there's not enough, you know, transportation, and why doesn't the city or whoever just take care of it all, but that there was actually kind of constructive sort of how can we together help reduce this.
2: Drieger says residents still regularly ask about transportation assistance for medical trips, errands, and other essential needs. A new task force will meet again later this summer to discuss next steps. A Winkler baseball player has returned from one of youth baseball's biggest events after helping make tournament history. Desmond Sveer represented Team Italy at the Cooperstown Dreams Park tournament in New York, becoming part of the first European team ever to compete at the prestigious 12U event. During the week, he also competed in the tournament's Roadrunner Skills competition, reserved for some of the fastest players in attendance. Sveer is expected to return to Cooperstown later this summer for another major tournament, adding to what has already been a memorable baseball season. And Manitoba's Passion Play is set to share the story of Jesus once again. The popular presentation will be performing for the 26th year. Gerald Marion will perform the role of John the Baptist. He spoke about how he first became part of the production.
4: Belita Sanders, she's the director of the Passion Play, and so, oh, this goes back like 2007, 2008 or something, and she's like, oh, you know, I'm looking for like someone to do a small role. He has like one line, and I'm like, oh, okay, sure,
5: sounds,
4: but like
5: easy.
4: I don't act like I sure, okay, whatever. And so then I did it, and then 7 years later, I continue doing it. So every year, like constantly.
2: Passion Play takes place at Oak Valley Theater in Larivière on the 3rd to the 5th. Then again, from the 10th to the 12th. These stories and more are on Pembina Valley Online and in the Daily News, delivered to your inbox when you subscribe. And now on the Golden West Radio Money Scope, the TSX is up 300 points. American markets are closed for the July 4th holiday, and the dollar is down 0.08, trading at 70.4 cents U.S.
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6: The U11 Winkler Nitro won provincials recently, and head coach Dwayne Wall says that there are a few things that stood out to him this year about his team.
7: 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So, very proud of the group.
6: 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In the Border Baseball League, Altona visits Clearwater tonight, while Carmen entertains Cartwright and Winkler is at Boulder. In the Manitoba Junior Baseball League, Pembina Valley hosts Altona. In American Association of Professional Baseball, the Goldeyes are on the road in Chicago, and a late one in Major League Baseball for the Toronto Blue Jays as they visit Seattle. First pitch after 9:10. I'm Dave Anthony.
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2: Showers continuing today with a risk of a thunderstorm, a high of 22 degrees. With a humidex, it'll feel like 27, a UV index of 3 or moderate. Tonight, mainly cloudy, small chance of showers in the evening, the risk of a thunderstorm, and a low of 16. Saturday, a mix of sun and cloud with a chance of showers in the afternoon, risk of a thunderstorm, and a high of 26. Sunny skies returning on Sunday with a high of 29, then clouds moving in on Monday, chance of showers, and a high of 25. Currently across the region, it's 20 degrees, a slight breeze out of the east-northeast, and relative humidity at 72%. 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

0: 25. Currently across the region, it's 20 degrees, a slight breeze out of the east-northeast, and relative humidity at 72%. Make better plans with accurate local forecasts on the CDK Electric weather page on the Pembina Valley online app.
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12: Showers continuing today with a risk of a thunderstorm. A high of 22 degrees. With a humidex, it'll feel like 27. A UV index of 3 or moderate. Tonight, mainly cloudy, small chance of showers in the evening, the risk of a thunderstorm, and a low of 16. Saturday, a mix of sun and cloud with a chance of showers in the afternoon, risk of a thunderstorm, and a high of 26. Sunny skies returning on Sunday with a high of 29, then clouds moving in on Monday, chance of showers, and a high of 25. Currently across the region, it's 20 degrees, a slight breeze out of the east-northeast, and relative humidity at 72%. Make better plans with accurate local forecasts on the CDK Electric weather page on the Pembina Valley Online app.
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0: Rockstar. Nickelback and Rockstar with Ken O'Neill. Taylor Swift, before that, I Knew It, I Knew You from Toy Story 5. Miles Smith is next. Last night, the Stamps beat the Argos 58-36. Week 5 in the CFL continues. Tonight's game has the Rough Riders in Ottawa. Edmonton travels to BC tomorrow, and on Sunday night, Winnipeg will be in Hamilton.
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2: 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Altona police continue to investigate a vehicle theft in Plum Coulee and are working with their counterparts in Winnipeg after the incident was linked to another stolen vehicle. According to police, the theft happened last Friday while the victim was at a local business. Investigators say a white truck pulled into the parking lot and the driver got out, entered the victim's truck, and drove away. Police have since confirmed the white truck that the suspect arrived in had itself been reported stolen in Winnipeg. Authorities say they've ID'd potential suspects and the investigation remains ongoing. For many young baseball players, competing at Cooperstown is a dream. For Winkler's Desmond Zvier, it also meant making history. With more on the story, here's Alexander Peters.
3: Zvier recently represented Team Italy at Cooperstown Dreams Park in New York, where the club became the first European team ever to compete at the renowned youth baseball tournament. The event has welcomed hundreds of thousands of players over the past three decades, including many future major league stars. Zvier will have another chance to play in Cooperstown later this summer. I'm Alexander Peters.
2: Adult and Teen Challenge is opening its doors tomorrow for a community barbecue and music event aimed at connection and conversation around addiction recovery. Steve Japoyer says his own life is proof of the program's message of faith and surrender.
4: Like, I would stay up all night. Obviously, I was a meth head, and my neighbor would get up every morning, and he'd go to work at like 7 o'clock every day. And I always used to look up my little hole in my garage at this guy going to work. And it was like a dream of mine. Like, man, that would be cool if one day I could get up and go to work.
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6: 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So very proud of the group.
5: 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In the Border Baseball League, Altona visits Clearwater tonight, while Carmen entertains Cartwright and Winkler is at Boulder. In the Manitoba Junior Baseball League, Pembina Valley hosts Altona. In American Association of Professional Baseball, the Goldeyes are on the road in Chicago. And a late one in Major League Baseball for the Toronto Blue Jays as they visit Seattle. First pitch after 9:10. I'm Dave Anthony.
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5: Showers continuing today with a risk of a thunderstorm. A high of 22 degrees. With a humidex, it'll feel like 27. A UV index of 3 or moderate. Tonight, mainly cloudy. Small chance of showers in the evening. The risk of a thunderstorm and a low of 16. Saturday, a mix of sun and cloud with a chance of showers in the afternoon. Risk of a thunderstorm and a high of 26. Sunny skies returning on Sunday with a high of 29. Then clouds moving in on Monday, chance of showers, and a high of 25. Currently across the region, it's 20 degrees, a slight breeze out of the east-northeast, and relative humidity at 72%. Make better plans with accurate local forecasts on the CDK Electric weather page on the Pembina Valley Online app.
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16: Showers continuing today with a risk of a thunderstorm, a high of 22 degrees. With a humidex, it'll feel like 27, a UV index of 3 or moderate. Tonight, mainly cloudy, small chance of showers in the evening, the risk of a thunderstorm, and a low of 16. Saturday, a mix of sun and cloud with a chance of showers in the afternoon, risk of a thunderstorm, and a high of 26. Sunny skies returning on Sunday with a high of 29, then clouds moving in on Monday, chance of showers, and a high of 25. Currently across the region, it's 20 degrees, a slight breeze out of the east-northeast, and relative humidity at 72%. Make better plans with accurate local forecasts on the CDK Electric weather page on the Pembina Valley online app.
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0: Delaney Jane and Bad Habits with Ken O'Neill Shaboozy next. 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
2: I'm Candace Dirksen with your local news, streaming now through the Pembina Valley Online app. One person was sent to hospital after a two-vehicle crash north of Altona this morning. According to Altona Rhineland Emergency Services Chief Greg Zimmerman, a pickup truck heading south on Highway 30 veered into the oncoming lane, crashing head-on with a grain semi heading north. Zimmerman adds the pickup then spun around down the length of the semi, missing the unit's first trailer before taking off tires from the front and rear axle of the second trailer. The semi ended up in the adjacent ditch while the pickup stopped in the middle of the highway. Firefighters were able to remove the driver and lone occupant of the pickup truck, who was then taken to hospital by paramedics. The driver of the semi and the passenger were shaken up, noted Zimmerman, with slight injuries, but overall okay. Altona police are continuing to investigate a vehicle theft in Plum Coulee and are working with their counterparts in Winnipeg after the incident was linked to another stolen vehicle. According to police, the theft happened last Friday while the victim was at a local business. Investigators say a white truck pulled into the parking lot and the driver got out and then entered the victim's truck and drove away. Police have since confirmed the white truck the suspect arrived in had itself been reported stolen in Winnipeg. Authorities say they've ID'd potential suspects and the investigation remains ongoing. Morden community leaders are looking at ways to improve transportation access after a local taxi voucher program came to an end. Kevin Drieger, executive director of the 500 Stephen Community Center, says a recent meeting brought together service providers and municipal representatives to discuss barriers and possible solutions.
3: We looked at our current situation. Now, 500 Stephen has run this taxi voucher program, Warm Up and Ride, for the last two winters. And that's been a huge success, served a real need, but it was also entirely sort of funded by outside funds, and those funds have been pretty much entirely used up.
2: Drieger says about 800 vouchers were distributed over two winters. A new task force has now been formed to continue work this summer. And a July 4th gathering in Winkler is aiming to bring people together for food, music, and conversation at Adult and Teen Challenge. Steve Chaboye says the event is about creating a welcoming space where people can connect, ask questions, and learn more about recovery support in a low-pressure setting.
4: 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Some might be looking for one more. So if you're interested, give me a call. Yeah, food's going to be 4 to 6 or 4 till the food runs out.
2: The event runs from 2 to 8 at 324 Cargill Road, with live music throughout the afternoon and food served from 4 to 6 or until it runs out. 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
6: 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So very proud of the group.
5: 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In the Border Baseball League, Altona visits Clearwater tonight, while Carmen entertains Cartwright and Winkler is at Boulder. In the Manitoba Junior Baseball League, Pembina Valley hosts Altona. In American Association of Professional Baseball, the Goldeyes are on the road in Chicago, and a late one in Major League Baseball for the Toronto Blue Jays as they visit Seattle. First pitch after 9:10. I'm Dave Anthony.
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2: Mainly cloudy skies tonight with a small chance of showers, the risk of a thunderstorm, and a low of 16. Saturday, a mix of sun and cloud, chance of showers in the afternoon, the risk of a thunderstorm, and a high of 26. Saturday night, cloudy periods, a low of 16. Sunny skies expected for Sunday with a high of 29. Then Monday, cloudy, chance of showers, a high of 25. Sunshine returning Tuesday, a high of 27. Know the weather shaping your day. Check the CDK Electric weather page on the Pembina Valley online app.
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3: Mainly cloudy skies tonight with a small chance of showers, the risk of a thunderstorm, and a low of 16. Saturday, a mix of sun and cloud, chance of showers in the afternoon, the risk of a thunderstorm, and a high of 26. Saturday night, cloudy periods, a low of 16. Sunny skies expected for Sunday with a high of 29. Then Monday, cloudy, chance of showers, a high of 25. Sunshine returning Tuesday, a high of 27. Know the weather shaping your day. Check the CDK Electric weather page on the Pembina Valley online app.
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0: Moth to a Flame, Swedish House Mafia. I'm Ken O'Neill. Gracie Abrams hit the wall next. The Toronto Blue Jays are opening 9 games on the road tonight. First, they're in Seattle for the weekend. Then it's off to San Francisco and San Diego. They're not back home until July 17th.
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12: Mainly cloudy skies tonight with a small chance of showers, the risk of a thunderstorm, and a low of 16. Saturday, a mix of sun and cloud, chance of showers in the afternoon, the risk of a thunderstorm, and a high of 26. Saturday night, cloudy periods, a low of 16. Sunny skies expected for Sunday with a high of 29. Then Monday, cloudy, chance of showers, a high of 25. Sunshine returning Tuesday, a high of 27. Know the weather shaping your day. Check the CDK Electric weather page on the Pembina Valley online app.
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0: Jesse LaBelle and One Last Night with Ken O'Neill. Have you signed up yet for the Daily News? 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
2: I'm Candace Dirksen with your local news, streaming now through the Pembina Valley Online app. One person was sent to hospital after a two-vehicle crash north of Altona this morning. According to Altona Rhineland Emergency Services Chief Greg Zimmerman, a pickup truck heading south on Highway 30 veered into the oncoming lane, crashing head-on with a grain semi heading north. Zimmerman adds the pickup then spun around down the length of the semi, missing the unit's first trailer before taking off tires from the front and rear axle of the second trailer. The semi ended up in the adjacent ditch while the pickup stopped in the middle of the highway. Firefighters were able to remove the driver and lone occupant of the pickup truck, who was then taken to hospital by paramedics. The driver of the semi and the passenger were shaken up, noted Zimmerman, with slight injuries, but overall okay. A community discussion in Morden is focusing on the future of transportation support in the area. Kevin Drieger, 500 Stephen Street Community Center's executive director, says local groups and municipal leaders met to review transportation challenges after a taxi voucher program came to an end.
3: I left feeling hopeful because there was a next step. We didn't all just get together, complain that there's not enough, you know, transportation, and why doesn't the city or whoever just take care of it all, but that there was actually kind of constructive sort of how can we together help reduce this.
2: Drieger says residents still regularly ask about transportation assistance for medical trips, errands, and other essential needs. A new task force will meet again later this summer to discuss next steps. A Winkler baseball player has returned from one of youth baseball's biggest events after helping make tournament history. Desmond Sveer represented Team Italy at the Cooperstown Dreams Park tournament in New York, becoming part of the first European team ever to compete at the prestigious 12U event. During the week, he also competed in the tournament's Roadrunner Skills competition, reserved for some of the fastest players in attendance. Sveer is expected to return to Cooperstown later this summer for another major tournament, adding to what has already been a memorable baseball season. And Manitoba's Passion Play is set to share the story of Jesus once again. The popular presentation will be performing for the 26th year. Gerald Marion will perform the role of John the Baptist. He spoke about how he first became part of the production.
4: Belita Sanders, she's the director of the Passion Play, and so this goes back like 2007, 2008 or something, and she's like, "Oh, you know, I'm looking for like someone to do a small role. He has like one line." And I'm like, "Oh, okay, sure,
5: sounds
4: but like
5: easy.
4: I don't act like I sure, okay, whatever." And so then I did it, and then 7 years later, I continue doing it. So every year, like constantly.
2: Passion Play takes place at Oak Valley Theater in Larivière on the 3rd to the 5th. Then again, from the 10th to the 12th. 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
6: The U11 Winkler Nitro won provincials recently, and head coach Dwayne Wall says that there are a few things that stood out to him this year about his team.
7: 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So, very proud of the group.
6: 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In the Border Baseball League, Altona visits Clearwater tonight, while Carmen entertains Cartwright and Winkler is at Boulder. In the Manitoba Junior Baseball League, Pembina Valley hosts Altona. In American Association of Professional Baseball, the Goldeyes are on the road in Chicago, and a late one in Major League Baseball for the Toronto Blue Jays as they visit Seattle. First pitch after 9:10. I'm Dave Anthony.
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2: Mainly cloudy skies tonight with a small chance of showers, the risk of a thunderstorm, and a low of 16. Saturday, a mix of sun and cloud, chance of showers in the afternoon, the risk of a thunderstorm, and a high of 26. Saturday night, cloudy periods, a low of 16. Sunny skies expected for Sunday with a high of 29. Then Monday, cloudy, chance of showers, a high of 25. Sunshine returning Tuesday, a high of 27. Know the weather shaping your day. Check the CDK Electric weather page on the Pembina Valley Online app.
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0: Electric, Sean Desmond. I'm Ken O'Neill. Happy Friday. Olivia Dean, So Easy to Fall in Love before that. It's the number one song on American Top 40 with Ryan Seacrest. The countdown is back right here tomorrow afternoon at 2. Don't miss AT40. And if you do, don't worry. We replay it again for you on Sunday morning. Olivia Rodrigo, the new one, Drop Dead, next.
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6: Mainly cloudy skies tonight with a small chance of showers, the risk of a thunderstorm, and a low of 16. Saturday, a mix of sun and cloud, chance of showers in the afternoon, the risk of a thunderstorm, and a high of 26. Saturday night, cloudy periods, a low of 16. Sunny skies expected for Sunday with a high of 29. Then Monday, cloudy, chance of showers, a high of 25. Sunshine returning Tuesday, a high of 27. Know the weather shaping your day. Check the CDK Electric weather page on the Pembina Valley online app.
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0: Tame Impala and Jenny from Blackpink up in just a minute. Happy Friday. Welcome to the weekend. I'm Ken O'Neill. We're past the halfway point of 2026. Yeah, less than 6 months to Christmas now. I've got the numbers right here. We're 174 days until Santa comes and 181 days to New Year's Eve. Get these dates in your calendar. Yeah, sure, it's July. I'm a planner.
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1: Now, your Pembina Valley online weather.
14: Mainly cloudy skies tonight with a small chance of showers, the risk of a thunderstorm, and a low of 16. Saturday, a mix of sun and cloud, chance of showers in the afternoon, the risk of a thunderstorm, and a high of 26. Saturday night, cloudy periods, a low of 16. Sunny skies expected for Sunday with a high of 29. Then Monday, cloudy, chance of showers, a high of 25. Sunshine returning Tuesday, a high of 27. Know the weather shaping your day. Check the CDK Electric weather page on the Pembina Valley online app.
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0: Santana and Chad Kroeger, that's Why Don't You and I. I'm Ken O'Neill. Billie Eilish, Birds of a Feather. That song was released 2 years ago yesterday, coming up in just a bit. And don't miss your local news update at 6.
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2: I'm Candace Dirksen with your local news, streaming now through the Pembina Valley Online app. One person was sent to hospital after a two-vehicle crash north of Altona this morning. According to Altona Rhineland Emergency Services Chief Greg Zimmerman, a pickup truck heading south on Highway 30 veered into the oncoming lane, crashing head-on with a grain semi heading north. Zimmerman adds the pickup then spun around down the length of the semi, missing the unit's first trailer before taking off tires from the front and rear axle of the second trailer. The semi ended up in the adjacent ditch while the pickup stopped in the middle of the highway. Firefighters were able to remove the driver and lone occupant of the pickup truck, who was then taken to hospital by paramedics. The driver of the semi and the passenger were shaken up, noted Zimmerman, with slight injuries, but overall okay. Altona police continue to investigate a vehicle theft in Plum Coulee and are working with their counterparts in Winnipeg after the incident was linked to another stolen vehicle. According to police, the theft happened last Friday while the victim was at a local business. Investigators say a white truck pulled into the parking lot and the driver got out, entered the victim's truck, and drove away. Police have since confirmed the white truck that the suspect arrived in had itself been reported stolen in Winnipeg. Authorities say they've ID'd potential suspects and the investigation remains ongoing. For many young baseball players, competing at Cooperstown is a dream. For Winkler's Desmond Zvier, it also meant making history. With more on the story, here's Alexander Peters.
3: Zvier recently represented Team Italy at Cooperstown Dreams Park in New York, where the club became the first European team ever to compete at the renowned youth baseball tournament. The event has welcomed hundreds of thousands of players over the past three decades, including many future major league stars. Zvier will have another chance to play in Cooperstown later this summer. I'm Alexander Peters.
2: Adult and Teen Challenge is opening its doors tomorrow for a community barbecue and music event aimed at connection and conversation around addiction recovery. Steve Japoyer says his own life is proof of the program's message of faith and surrender.
4: Like, I would stay up all night. Obviously, I was a meth head. And my neighbor would get up every morning and he'd go to work at like 7 o'clock every day. And I always used to look out my little hole in my garage at this guy going to work. And it was like a dream of mine. Like, man, that'd be cool if one day I could get up and go to work.
2: The event runs from 2 to 8 at 324 Cargill Road, featuring rotating live music, food in the early evening, and no cost to attend. 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
6: 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So, very proud of the group.
5: 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In the Border Baseball League, Altona visits Clearwater tonight, while Carmen entertains Cartwright and Winkler is at Boulder. In the Manitoba Junior Baseball League, Pembina Valley hosts Altona. In American Association of Professional Baseball, the Goldeyes are on the road in Chicago. And a late one in Major League Baseball for the Toronto Blue Jays as they visit Seattle. First pitch after 9:10. I'm Dave Anthony.
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2: Mainly cloudy skies tonight with a small chance of showers, the risk of a thunderstorm, and a low of 16. Saturday, a mix of sun and cloud, chance of showers in the afternoon, the risk of a thunderstorm, and a high of 26. Saturday night, cloudy periods, a low of 16. Sunny skies expected for Sunday with a high of 29. Then Monday, cloudy, chance of showers, a high of 25. Sunshine returning Tuesday, a high of 27. Know the weather shaping your day. Check the CDK Electric weather page on the Pembina Valley Online app.
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3: Mainly cloudy skies tonight with a small chance of showers, the risk of a thunderstorm, and a low of 16. Saturday, a mix of sun and cloud, chance of showers in the afternoon, the risk of a thunderstorm, and a high of 26. Saturday night, cloudy periods, a low of 16. Sunny skies expected for Sunday with a high of 29. Then Monday, cloudy, chance of showers, a high of 25. Sunshine returning Tuesday, a high of 27. Know the weather shaping your day. Check the CDK Electric weather page on the Pembina Valley online app.
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4: Mainly cloudy skies tonight with a small chance of showers, the risk of a thunderstorm, and a low of 16. Saturday, a mix of sun and cloud, chance of showers in the afternoon, the risk of a thunderstorm, and a high of 26. Saturday night, cloudy periods, a low of 16. Sunny skies expected for Sunday with a high of 29. Then Monday, cloudy, chance of showers, a high of 25. Sunshine returning Tuesday, a high of 27. Know the weather shaping your day. Check the CDK Electric weather page on the Pembina Valley online app.
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